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1: Have BGA respond for pole number 137828 for arcing wires. 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

0: And surgery on the high front of the building. 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I got nothing showing. 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
2: Nada Avenue, 66-year-old male breathing problem. 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
3: Truck 16, Medic 1, respond medical alarm 13-82, 1506 West North Avenue between Woodbrook and Pennsylvania Avenue, apartment 516 for the overdose not alert. Truck 16, Medic 1, respond medical alarm 13-82, 1306 West North Avenue, apartment 516 for the overdose not alert, 41-year-old female. 23 Charlie, one response.

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Engine 42, ASU 1, Anvil 30, respond. That'll call on 42-23. 5246 Hopper Road between Goodwood and Eccledale Avenue at the Papa John's for the breathing problem. Engine 42, ASU 1, Anvil 30, respond. That'll call on 42-23. 5246 Hopper Road at the Papa John's for the breathing problem. 40-year-old male. 6 Delta 1 response, 20.

Avalita 3, respond medical alarm 8-30905 Harlem Avenue at North Fremont Avenue and Gilbert Street for the sick case. Ambo 803, respond to medical alarm 8-30905 Harlem Avenue for the sick case.

Truck 30, Anvil 3, respond medical 154-20. 5860 Bel-Air Road between Mary Avenue and Granite Avenue for the vehicle accident. Truck 30, Anvil 3, respond medical 154-1. 5860 Bel-Air Road for the vehicle accident. 29 Bravo, response.

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Engine 42, respond to box area 42-31, 5121 Pembroke Avenue for the 5-alarm residential 2030.

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2: Six-hundred East Pratt Street at the IHOP for the overdose unconscious 38-year-old male. 23rd Delta, two responses, 23rd.

3601 responded to Correctional Box Area 642, 1501 East Fayette Street at North Caroline Street and North Dallas Street. To the fire alarm, commercial zone 3, smoke detector. Engine 6 Tower 1, respond to Box Area 6-42, 1501 East Fayette Street. Fire alarm, commercial zone 3, smoke detector. 2034.

Page 43, ASU1, Ample 16, respond medical 143-62, 503 Sheridan Avenue, between Yorkro and Reddy Avenue, for the breathing problem. Page 43, ASU1, Ample 16, respond medical 143-62, 503 Sheridan Avenue, for the breathing problem. 48-year-old female, 6 Delta 1, response.

Florida Medical Law 14-1, 1800 Holland Street between South Fulton Avenue and South Monroe Street, apartment 221 for the unknown problem. Ambul 8 respond, Medical Law 14-1, 1800 Holland Street, apartment 221 for the unknown problem, 75-year-old female, 32 Bravo 1 response, 20.

Truck 12, Medic 14, respond, medical alarm 40-30-3413, Copley Road at Liberty Heights Avenue and Dorchester Road. 17-year-old male site case. Be advised, patient possibly violent. Truck 12, Medic 14, respond, medical alarm 40-30-3413, Copley Road. 17-year-old male site case, possibly reported violent. 25 Charlie 4, response 2036. Engine 33, Medic 15, respond, medical alarm 6-31, 1523, Lester Morton Court, between Lester Morton Court South and North, for the obstetrics. 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

Campbell, 3 years from McQuillan, 43-62, 620 Glenwood Avenue, between Ruddy and Craig Avenue, for the 6-9 alert. 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

engines on tactical. We've got 20-41, engine 20 is on the scene, stating that the two-story brick into the group with nothing showing, investigating, assuming nuclear shriek command 24.

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Number 26, respond medical on 6-60, 221 North Gay Street, between Falls Way and North Front Street, for a traumatic injury. 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
3: One, 1201 North Laverne Avenue. 16-year-old female diabetic problem, 13 Alpha 1 response, 21.

to 33 was brought by Medical 133-60 at Ashland Avenue and North Broadway for the sick case. Police on scene requesting. Engine 33 responded Medical 133-60 Ashland Avenue and North Broadway for the sick case. Police on scene requesting 2103.

Medic 15, respond medical 150-7207 Reisterstown Road at the Hip Hop Fish and Chicken, Liberty Heights Avenue, and Tioga Parkway for the 50-year-old female fainting. Medic 15, respond medical alarm 52-7207 Reisterstown Road, Hip Hop Fish and Chicken, 50-year-old female fainting, 31 Charlie 2, response 20.

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NG56, medic 18, EMS 4, respond medical alarm 54-40, Hartford Road at the Peace and Barber Plus at St. John's Avenue and Hamilton Avenue for the arrest. NG56, medic 18, EMS 4, respond to medical alarm 56-60, 54-40, Hartford Road for the arrest. 17 Delta 2 responds 21-12.

0: current county Medicaid supplement OR 820-3428. 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

27, respond at 4123-11 West Saratoga Street, North Utah Street, for the sick case, police on scene requesting. Ambo 27, respond at 4123-11 West Saratoga Street, North Utah Street, female sick case, police on scene requesting 2150.

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0: 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Medical line 13-82, 1500 block West North Avenue, off Fort Brooke and Pennsylvania Avenue. 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
1: Engine 30, respond, medical alarm 53-21, 1018 Wildwood Parkway at Flowersville Road and Rookaby Road for the seizures. Engine 30, respond, medical alarm 53-21, 1018 Wildwood Parkway, 45-year-old female, seizures, 12 Alpha 4, response, 2120.

Engine 46, Emblem 19, the Fall Medical Law 4670, CD 736, Wabash Avenue, and South of Laundromat, Fort Paul. Engine 46, Ambo 19, respond back along 46-7D-6736, Wabash Avenue, and 5 South Permit. So, West North of Park, Mount Hope Drive, 404, 17,421.

It was 28 response, injured 46, minute 4, mile 46, 70, 5736 Wabash Avenue, side of the laundromat. 4 full, male patient, 17 times full response. It was 28 response, injured 46, minute 4, mile 46-70. 5736 Wabash Avenue, side of the laundromat, fall 17 Delta 4, 2125.

Medical Orbis Farm, Medical 114-1, 1800 Holland Street, Apartment 221 at South Fulton Avenue, South Monroe Street, 76-year-old female sick case. 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
0: 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Second call, Amber 8-1-4, EMS 3. Amber 8-1-4, respond to call line 14-1, 1800 Highland Street, apartment 221, for Big Casey. Amber 8-1-4, EMS 3, 2130.

Campbell 30 years from Medical Law 43-41, 1649 Burnwood Road between Fenwick Avenue and Hillen Road. Don't say case. Police will come across him. Campbell 30 years from Medical Law 43-41, 1649 Burnwood Road. Don't say case. Police on scene requesting.

0: 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Engine 43, Medic 13, respond medical law 43-60, 1063 Cameron Road, breathing problems, 61-year-old female, 6001 response, 2137.
1: Amber 26, respond medical law 30-41. 2636 Wilkins Avenue between Millington Avenue and Brunswick Street. Injury from a fall. Amber 26, respond medical law 30-41. 2636 Wilkins Avenue. Injury from a fall. 62-year-old female. 17 Bravo 1 response. 1237.

31 Acura, 601 White Oak Avenue between Old York Road and Frenzy Street for chest pain. 10-31 Medicore, respond medical alarm. 31-11601 White Oak Avenue, apartment 313 for chest pain. 65-year-old female, 10,001 response, 21.

16 minutes time, respond medical on 13-81, 301 Bloom Street between Moore Street and Madison Avenue, apartment 1 Alpha for the chest pain. 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

Taxi Medical Level respond on Colon 20-10, 3130 Clifton Avenue between North Rosedale and North Elmont Street with chest pains. 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

Engine 13, minute 5, kilometer, pull on 13-82. The metro station of Penn North, 2501 Pennsylvania Avenue, between West Mills Avenue and Retreat Street, for the overdose. Engine 13, medic 5, respond to pull on 13-82 at the metro station, Penn North, 2501 Pennsylvania Avenue, for the overdose. 22 Charlie 8, response 21.

0: 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T5-21, 1606 East 30th between the Alameda and Tivoli for chest pains. 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
2: 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Halcyon Avenue, Malion Avenue, for the choking. Engine 42, medical 11, respond to medical alarm, 42-12, 4821 Gilroy Drive, 2-year-old male choking, 11 Delta 1, response, 22.

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Engine 27, Ambo 20 respond, medical alarm 27-72, 3130 Clipmont Avenue, chest pains, 48-year-old female. Central E3 response 22.

Times 6 a.m. 19, respond medical alarm 31-51, 2538 Greenmount Avenue at East 26th Street and East Lorraine Avenue for the man down. Times 6 a.m. 19, respond medical alarm 31-51, 2538 Greenmount Avenue for the man down, 32 Delta 1 response, 23.

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Epilum T5-2116-060 30th Street between the Alameda and Tivoli Avenue for the chest pain, medic 6 en route. Truck 29, respond. Medical alarm, T5-2116-060 East 30th Street. 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

Suspect 16 Able 22 respond out of Coulomb 13-12, 500 West North Avenue between Mount Royal Terrace and Park Avenue to the vehicle accident. Police on scene requesting. Truck 16 Able 22 respond out of Coulomb 13-12, 500 West North Avenue for the vehicle accident. Police on scene requesting.

0: 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AMBO 25, respond medical alarm, 6-80-954 4th Street, 49-year-old male, sick case, 26 Alpha 2, response, 2221.
1: AMBO 19, respond medical alarm, 4-52, Greendale Road and Lock Raven Boulevard, for the sick case. 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AMBO 19, respond medical alarm, 4-52, Greendale Road and Lock Raven Boulevard, for the sick case. Police on scene requesting, 2221.

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The main floor elevator, Lochner Road and East Belvedere Avenue for the disabled occupied elevator. Squad 54, Engine 43, respond to Medical Correction Box Area 43-1, 5601 Lock Raven Boulevard, to Good Sam ER. For the disabled occupied elevator 2220.

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1: 2227. 45-1, West Northern Parkway and West Rogers Avenue, food vehicle accident. Truck 27, medic 14, respond, medical on 45-1, West Northern Parkway and West Rogers Avenue, food vehicle accident, 29 Bravo 1, response, 2227.

0: Roger 4, we're going to do a status head check on our first line.
1: Andy 4, are you back in your first line?
0: We're just about ready. We'll take 10 more minutes, but just see if we can do a status head check for first line.
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0: We're ready for status head check. We'll be about 10 minutes after that before we have the rest of the fittings.

Engine 29, respond medical on 29-40-3736, Overview Road at Violet Avenue and Spring Hill Avenue for the sick case. Engine 29, respond medical alarm 29-40-40-3736, Overview Road for the sick case. 68-year-old male, 26 Alpha 2, response 2230.

Medic 12 responded at Boulevard 46-82, 6800 Righteous Gonorrhoe at Labyrinth Rue at the Cedar Lot for the poisoning. Correction, for the overdose. Medic 12 responded at Boulevard 46-82, 6800 Righteous Gonorrhoe at the Cedar Lot for the overdose. 23 Omega 1 response, 22

Engine 31, respond back to Box Area 31-10, 3732 Old York Road, Apartment 1, at Chestnut Hill Avenue for the private alarm residential. 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

0: Truck 2903, respond medical law 43-1, 1304 Sherwood Avenue, between Leith Walkins on Kirk Road for the hemorrhage. Truck 2903, respond medical law 43-1, 1304 Sherwood Avenue for the hemorrhage, 64-year-old female, 21-501 response, 2234.
1: Medical alarm, respond medical alarm 36-10, 2327 West Landvale Street and North Bentlow Street and Wheeler Avenue for the sick case. 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

Engine 43 on one left, or even Roosevelt. He had one extricated from the elevator. Engine 43 had a part. Three, three, seven.

10-4 James Bond, medical alert 46-82-6800, Rice Town, Labyrinth Road, at the Steve Lot, for the overdose. 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

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Engine 51, responding box area 51-30, 4600 Pulaski Highway, Deli Brands of America. 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

1044 and Bill 28 respond by pulling off 44-83 West Pelham Parkway, southbound I-83 south, at the underpass for the vehicle accident. Police requesting units back to the scene. 1044 and Bill 28 respond, medical on 44-83 West Pelham Parkway, southbound I-83 at the underpass for the vehicle accident. Police on scene requesting units back to the scene.

0: Rifle Box 23-70. 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Engine 23, Engine 14, Tower 1, respond. 10 North Green Street, West Baltimore Street, and West Fayette Street. Investigate the electrical. 23-70, Operation Zone 5, Round 1. Engine 23, Engine 14, Tower 1, respond to 10 North Green Street at the Baltimore VA. Investigate the smoking electrical. 2252.
1: Tower 1, can you place him back on the response? I knocked myself off.
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0: Edge 14, I'm a location. Multiple store, hospital. I got nothing showing. I'll be investigating Nick Beach, man.
1: 2254. Unit high tech, 2370, Edge 14 on the same, Green Street, Savannah. Multiple story hospital, nothing showing. Investigation, 2254. Communication, Edge 14, be advised that in the emergency room, they have a light fixture that's having

Medical respond medical 113-22, 118 West North Avenue in front of the motel, Hotel 6 at Maryland Avenue and North Howard Street for the man down. Medical respond to medical alarm 13-22, 118 West North Avenue in front of the motel, Hotel 6 for the man down. 31 Charlie 1 responds 2255.

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0: age of 14. 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Household maintenance is aware. And I'll work to fix it. 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
1: 5258.
2: 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We're ready to try to status it.
1: Log off, log back home. 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
3: Delaney Street for the reading problem. 37-year-old female, 6 trouble in response. 22.

0: into 27, that same response as the one 27-150, post 2, Rosestone Way, apartment G. By housing roll for breathing problems, 6 Charlie Wine. Into 27, that's 13, respond at the alarm 27-1-5102, Lowstone Way, apartment G. For breathing problems, 2301.
1: Truck 23-4, respond at full alarm 14-40, 410 South Pear Street at Ramsey Street and Cole Street, 66-year-old male, possible CVA. Truck 23-4, respond medical alarm 14-40, 410 South Parrish Street, 66-year-old male, possible CVA, 18 Charlie 2, response 23.

Engine 30, communications. Yes, ma'am, I believe somebody from communications was trying to give us a landline, but then we were just...

Amber from San Juan found in the 29th quarter, 4312 South 8th Avenue, 2nd District. Amber 27 was found in the 29th quarter, 4312 South 8th Avenue, 2nd District, 2305.

Like 18, respond medical alarm 29-82, 5028 Tenmore Avenue, apartment 3 at West Garrison Avenue and Spalding Avenue. 19-year-old female fainting. Medic 18, respond to medical alarm 29-82, 5028 Denmore Avenue, apartment 3, 19-year-old female fainting, 1 Charlie 4.

0: 146 Medical on 46-84, 7218 Park Heights Avenue at the Assisted Living Apartment 211 at 7 Mile Lane and Shelburne Road for the allergic reaction. Engine 46 Responded Medical on 46-84, 7218 Park Heights Avenue at the Assisted Living Room Apartment 211. 80-year-old female allergic reaction, 2 Delta 2 response, 2309.
1: Engine 8, Ambulance 23, respond, medical alarm 8-8017, 21 Preston Street, 20 North Bruce Street, North Fulton Avenue, from auto accident, 29 level 1 response. Engine 8, Ambulance 23, respond, medical alarm 8-8017, 21 Preston Street, from auto accident, 29.

Quad 54, engine 43, respond back to 43-1, 5601 Lock Raven Boulevard at Lochner Road and East Belvedere Avenue, elevator number 7 in the basement for the disabled occupied elevator. Squad 54, engine 43, respond back to box area 43-1, 5601 Lock Raven Boulevard, elevator number 7 in the basement for the disabled occupied elevator 2312.

Park 21 Medic 9, respond to medical alarm 35-80 at Frankfurst Avenue and Poteet Street for the vehicle accident. Truck 21 Medic 9, respond to medical alarm 35-80, Frankfurst Avenue and Poteet Street for the vehicle accident. 29 Bravo 1 responds, 2314.

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0: 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Medical alarm 21-30. 501 West University Parkway outside of Johns Hopkins University. 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

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Truck 8, respond to medical alarm 30-41, 2695 Wilkins Avenue, 32-year-old male chest pains, 10 Charlie 1 responds, 23-7.

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Medical alarm 51-1423 North Elwood Avenue of Pulaski Highway and Jefferson Street for the sick case. Engine 51, EMO 25, respond to medical alarm 51-1423 North Elwood Avenue, 18-year-old female, sick case, 26 Charlie 2, response 2329.

0: American Late Response Medical on East Edge 51, 300 blocks of North Carey Street, between West Saratoga Street and West Mulberry Street for the assault. Police on scene requesting engineer response. Medical alarm 8-51 to 300 block of North Carey Street for the assault. 2333.
1: Truck 18 response medical on 2768 West Mill Road between Weatherfield Road and Whitney Drive. Truck 18 response medical on 2768 West Mill Road for the vehicle accident. 20 number one response 2333.

And they're 46 medic 12. We spawn medical on 46 at 60. 5500 Walt Marsh Avenue between North Rogers Avenue and West Rogers Parkway, 70th Engine 46, Med 12, respond medical on 46 at 5500 Walt Marsh Avenue for the vehicle accident 29 12.

Title 1 Annual 23 with Small Medical Law 6-13501 East Preston Street between Brentwood Avenue and Greenwood Avenue for breathing problems in the lobby. Title 1 Annual 23 with Small Medical Law 6-13501 East Preston Street for breathing problems. 70-year-old male, 6 altitude response, 2359.

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And 20 respond about a full alarm, 20-70, 3401 Walbrook Avenue, Denison Street and North Edgewood Street for the sick case. 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

10-20, respond to the full on 20-70, 3401 Walford Avenue, on the bottom floor, Denison Street and North Edgewood Street for the sick case. 10-20, respond to medical alarm 20-70, 3401 Walford Avenue, on the bottom floor. 26-year-old female sick case, 26.1 response, 000

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Who is this? Not emergency response, Fox Area 51-12, engine 51 report. 3016 East Federal Street. Who is this?

0: Southbound 27 at 14, small medical on 46-43, 12,000 Wabash Avenue between Ewan Avenue and Garrison Boulevard, please vehicle exit. Truck 27 at 14, small medical on 46-43, 5,000 Wabash Avenue for the vehicle accident, 28-year-old male, 29,001 response, at level 29.
1: Engine 51, patient assist 51.

Amber 22, respond medical on 30-70, 104 South Leadon Avenue between Old Frederick Road and Massachusetts Avenue for the obstetric. Amber 22, respond medical on 30-70, 104 South Leadon Avenue for the obstetric. 30-year-old female, 24-year-old, 26.

truck 3 minutes. You were still on that 415-10, 135 North Montford Avenue and East Fairmont Avenue, East Fayette Street. 87-year-old male diabetic problem. Truck 3 minutes. You respond medical alarm 5-10, 135 North Mountford Avenue. 87-year-old male diabetic problem. 13 Charlie 1 response. 7127.

Medic 15, on medical at 12, 1508 Harford Avenue, between East Oliver Street and Lamont Avenue, apartment 309 for the overdose. And just 6 Medic 15, respond medical 6-12, 1508 Harford Avenue, apartment 309 for the overdose, 68-year-old female, 23 Delta 2 response.

NG5 Medic 16 AST1, respond to medical alarm T5-1, 2312 Harford Road between Cliffview Avenue and Normal Avenue. 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

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West Austin Street and Washington Boulevard for the vehicle accident. 29 Alpha. 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Engine 6. 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

And 119 Respond Medical 40-1, 4009 Barrington Road between Carlsdale and Granada Avenue for the injury from a fall. And 119 Respond Medical 140-1, 4009 Barrington Road, injury from a fall, 77-year-old female, 17 Alpha 2 response.

Tower 1, respond medical alarm 6-60, 620 Falls Way, Weinberg Housing Resource Center shelter on the first floor at East Center Street and East Monument Street for breathing problems. Tower 1, respond medical alarm 6-60, 620 Falls Way, 59-year-old female breathing problems, 6 Delta 4 response, Evelo 35. Inch 57, Medic 2, respond to medical on 57-80, 4109 Pascal Avenue between Tompkins and Hazel Street. Good breathing problem. Inch 57, Medic 2, respond to medical on 57-80, 4109 Pascal Avenue. Good breathing problem. 44-year-old male, 6 Delta 4 response.

Medic 11 respond, medical alarm 42-10, 2922 List Avenue, the Hampton Avenue and Hartford Road, 87-year-old female, abdominal pain. Medic 11 respond, medical alarm 42-10, 2922 List Avenue, 87-year-old female, abdominal pain, 1 Charlie 6 respond, 0036.

Edge 33, respond medical along 6-31, 702 North Flatway between East Monument and East Madison Street. John Hopkins Master on the platform for the overdose. Edge 33, respond medical along 6-31, 702 North Flatway at the John Hopkins Metro on the platform. Overdose, 20-year-old female, 23 Charlotte, response, 0037.

And the 35 Ambo 20 respond medical alarm 35-41, 3702 St. Margaret Street at East Patapsco Avenue and Waterburn Avenue. 25-year-old male on a medical problem. And the 35 Ambo 20 respond medical alarm 35-41, 3702 St. Margaret Street. 25-year-old male, unknown medical problem, 32 Delta 1 response, double.

717, respond medical alarm 20-70, 3401 Walbrook Avenue, between Denison Street and North Edgewood Street for the sick case. 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

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Medic 7 responding medical law 58-20, 2113 Sydney Avenue for this veteran, 40-year-old.

Medic 4, respond medical. I'm 6-60, 620 Falls Way between East Center Street and East Marine. On the shelter, first floor for the breathing problem. Power 1, I'm staying with Jackson. Medic 4, respond medical. I'm 6-60, 620 Falls Way. I have a breathing problem. 59-year-old female. 6 Delta 4, response. Douglas, please.

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Really overdose. 20-year-old female. 23 Charlie 8, response, 0049.

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305 respond, medical on 6-41, 1434 West Crescent East Fayette Street, between North Central Avenue and North Carolina Street, for unknown problem. 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

13 medical and respond medical. I'm 6-71-802 Middle Charles Street between West Madison and West Reed Street. Been unconscious with trouble breathing. Into 13 medical and respond medical. I'm 6-71-802 Middle Charles Street. 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

ending 4 Ambo 24, responding medical alarm 4-53-3823, Monterey Road, Chestnut Hill Avenue, and Belvern Road for the hemorrhage. Engine 4 Ambo 24, responding medical alarm 4-53-3823, Monterey Road, 84-year-old male hemorrhage, 21 Delta 4, response.

Engine 46, truck 27, respond to box area 46-60, 4016 North Rogers Avenue, apartment Charlie at Wilvan Avenue, Mercerant Avenue, for the 5 alarm commercial. Engine 46, truck 27, respond to box area 46-60, 4016 North Rogers Avenue, apartment Charlie, for the private alarm commercial.

Amber 20, respond medical alarm 5-50, 2100 Alisana Street, apartment 203, South Chester Street and Boston Street for the assault. Police on scene requesting. Amber 20, respond to medical alarm 5-50, 2100 Alisana Street, apartment 203 for the assault. Police on scene, 125.

Unfortunately, 17 respond to medical alarm 46-63, 5607 Wesley Avenue, at Silver Hill Avenue, and Powder Mill Lane for the breathing problems. Squad 40, Medic 17, response to full alarm 46-63, 5607 Wesley Avenue for breathing problems. 6 Echo 1 response, 126.

10-6, responding to the 416-83 Guilford Avenue, northbound I-83 North, at East Mount Royal Avenue and East Oliver Street. Assist Medic 18 on scene. Engine 6 responding medical alarm 6-83, north on I-83 north of Guilford Avenue. Assist Medic 18 on scene with a vehicle accident 128.

number 28, respond medical 146-1. 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

Engine 15 Med 12, respond to medical alarm. 52-50, 2106 Bryant Avenue on the first floor at North Merge Street and Reisterstown Road for a diabetic problem. 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

Engineer Medic Nam Farmer Column 8-20, 1330 Lawn Street between North Whittier Street and North Calhoun Street for the stroke. 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

Angle 25 is 20 minute pull on 22-80. 100 North Greensboro between West Fayette Street and Chad Alley for the sick case of abnormal breathing. Angle 25 respond, Oklahoma 23-80. 100 North Green Street for the sick case. 61-year-old female, 26 Charlie Tours.

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Truck 3, Medicine Respond, Medical Lawn 5-10, 133 North Bradford Street for breathing problems.

Ninja 46, Medic 14, Respond Medical Law 46-84, 7218 Parkhead Avenue between 7 Mile Lane and Shelburne Road for the breathing problem. Ninja 46, Medic 14, Respond Medical Law 46-84, 7218 Parkhead Avenue for the breathing problem, 80-year-old female, 60 Delta 2, Respond.

Campbell 8 respond, medical on 8-11, 1666 Mount Moore Court between Baker and Presbury Street for the obstetrics. 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

Entry response box area 14-1, 29 North Mount Tree, apartment 004 at West Lexington Street and West Saratoga Street. 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Hot tactical box 13-41, operations on talk group fire ground 1. Engine 13, engine 23, towel 1, respond. 827 Linden Avenue between Armory Place and West Reed Street for the alarm sounding in zone 1. Hot tactical box 13-41, operations on talk group fire ground 1. Engine 13, engine 23, towel 1, respond. 827 Linden Avenue for the alarm sounding in zone 1.

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Tactical Box 13-41, operational 5, round 1, truck 16, respond to 827 Linden Avenue at Armory Place and West Breed Street for being a lunge in high rise zone 1. Tactical Box 13-41, operational 5, round 1, truck 16, respond to 827 Linden Avenue for being a lunge in the high rise zone 1.

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1: 234. 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I'll say 1 meeting, 234.

And an 8 metaphor respond, medical alarm 8-41, 1647 Vincent Court, Baker Street and Presbury Street. 40-year-old male breathing problem. 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

0: Edge of 38. 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
1: False alarm.

Ambo 23 respond, medical alarm 23-1, North Charles Street and East Baltimore Street for the sick case. Police on scene requesting. 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Police on scene.

Track 8 Amber 22 is following medical on 30-11 30 lane between North Mount Olivet Lane and Elbert Street for the hemorrhage. Track 8 Amber 22 is following medical on 30-11 32-11 Phelps Lane for the hemorrhage. 38-year-old female. 21 Bravo 1 response 242.

Medical 21, respond to medical alarm 23-1 North Charles Street and East Baltimore Street. 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Police on scene requesting.

Engine 43, Medicaid team, respond medical 143-81, 6122 Northwood Drive, apartment Alpha, at East Lake Avenue and Cedarcroft Road for the diabetic problem. Engine 43, Medicaid team, respond to medical alarm 43-81, 6122, Northwood Drive, apartment Alpha, 48-year-old male, diabetic problem. 13 Charlie 1, response 250.

Amber 27, respond to medical alarm 13-81, 400 Bloom Street at Tiffany Alley and McCullough Street for the hemorrhage. Police on scene requesting. Amber 27, respond to medical alarm 13-81, 400 Bloom Street for the hemorrhage. Police on scene requesting.

truck, 27 respond, by Carrier 46-40, 5200 London Heights Avenue, correction, at West Belford Avenue, for the investigation of the long sounder. Truck 27 respond, by Carrier 46-40, 5200 London Heights Avenue, for the investigation of the long sounding.

Medic 6, respond to Medical Alarm 54-62, $5,000 Road, Parkwood Avenue and Chestnut Avenue, 36-year-old male, sick case. 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

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Engine 53, Medic 15, Responder Medical Alarm 53-31, 3621 Edmondson Avenue for the breathing problem, 6 Delta 2 response, 3

Truck 25 is on the correction box area 21-40, 3240 Keswick Road at Singer Avenue and West 33rd Street. With a private alarm residential. Truck 25 responds box area 21-40, 3240 Keswick Road for the private alarm residential. 3

Truck 26, respond to Fox Air 27-60, 2923 Edison Highway at Elmley Avenue and Cliffmont Avenue for the private alarm residential. Truck 26, respond to Fox Air 27-60, 2923 Edison Highway.

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Engine 46, my reporting respondent, call on 46-31, 300 West Belvedere Avenue between Cordelia and Nelson Avenue, apartment 305, for the breathing problem. Engine 46, medic 14, respondent, call on 46-31, 300 West Belvedere Avenue, apartment 305, for the breathing problem. 65-year-old male, 6 out of 2 response, 3.

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Police on scene request in 343.

Amber 25, respond medical alarm P5-60, 2032 Cecil Avenue between Worsley Street and East 22nd Street for the assault. Amber 25, respond medical alarm P5-60, 2032 Cecil Avenue for the

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North Martin Luther King Jr. Boulevard and West Chase Street for the man down. 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North Martin Luther King Jr. Boulevard and West Chase Street for the man down. 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

truck 26 Edison Highway. We had a faulty carbon monoxide alarm. We disconnected every floor to eliminate which one was problematic, replaced with three. Basement first and second floor. 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

Medic 13, respond medical alarm 54-52-5523 Seward Avenue at Todd Avenue and Gardenwood Road for the sick case. Medic 13, respond to medical alarm 54-52-5523 Seward Avenue, 46-year-old female, sick case, 26 Alpha, 11, response 4.

dash 33, medic 16, respond, medical alarm 32-22, 3115 Ravenwood Avenue, between Bellin Road and Greenview Avenue, for the breathing problem. Engine 33, medic 6, correction, Amble 16, respond, medical alarm 33-22, 3115 Ravenwood Avenue, for the breathing problem. 55-year-old female, 6 Delta 2, response.

Medic 10, respond to medical 15-20, 131 North Milton Avenue at East Fairmount Avenue at East Fayette Street, 35-year-old male sick case. 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

Anonymous at Mass 30, 3121, enter 31 with 410 East 33rd Street with East Stadium, place under roof. Left, this is not a Mercy in Las Vegas, 3121. Enter 3410 East 33rd Street with 313 left.

0: 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I will be conducting testing here. Receive any signals, please disregard. Good morning.
1: Good morning, FPV 10508. I'm sorry, is this FPV

engine 45 response off there for about 30 Greensburg Avenue, Oakshire Road. Call me, investigations. Engine 45 response off there for about 30 Greensburg Avenue, Oakshire Ave Road for water main break investigation.

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Possible stroke. Engine 21 Medic 16, respond medical alarm 21-50-3347 Chestnut Avenue, between 33rd and 34th. Possible stroke. 18 Charlie 2 response, 517.

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Ambo 3, respond. Knuckle alarm 31-71. 3233 St. Paul Street, in East 32nd, 33rd. Sick case at the subway with police. Ambo 3, respond. Knuckle alarm 31-71. 3233 St. Paul Street, in East 32nd, 33rd. Sick case with police at the subway.

And the 27 respond that a going for 32 is called Hunter Baltimore Street, the Peace Out Crossing, Avenue under Southland Street 6, the teacher of female. And the 27 respond is medical and 14-32. 1200 West Baltimore Street at Divine Light for sick. 26 Alpha Summer Response, 552.

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1: 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DPW work. Can you make notification to the school board to reroute the buses if needed?
0: Okay, they'll be notified. 6:15. 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

Standard 45. We got a wall mainframe. 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DPW representative on scene. I'll be in service. The road between here is safe. I'll be closed for a set of period of time.

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Anyway, I'm Mike 17 with small Mike Lawrence 29-12, 2714, Suburban Avenue, between Levendale Road and Bumico Road, Chesapeake, for the General Mail. Anyway, I'm Mike 17 with small Mike Lawrence 29-12, 2714, Suburban Avenue, Chesapeake, and also for response.

0: How do you want him off the call, sir?
1: Tell him just false alarm.
0: 675. Call for B-41. Go ahead, B-41.
2: Yes, I am calling, a 10 Amazon or Golden Highway, 2010 Golden Highway. I'm clearing that building. They will remain with the pass, mode until 700 hours. Thank you, Mr. Hall.
0: 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Good morning, 635.
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526, respond, Lock Area 27-8. 4240 Shamrock Avenue, King Zellar Road and Cavon Avenue. Investigate the natural gas leak inside the building. Truck 26, respond, Lock Area 27-8. 4240 Shamrock Avenue, King Zellar Road and Cavon Avenue. Investigate the natural gas leak inside the building at 636.

to 39 West Palm Medical on 3052-3320 Benson Avenue between South Kane Avenue and Bluefield Avenue. Breathing problems from an annual female. And to 39 West Palm Medical on 3052-3320 Benson Avenue, room 215B. Breathing problems. Total warm response. 637.

3 medics 7 respond, medical alarm 5-10, 122 South Patterson Park Avenue, between Lombard and Pratt. This is a case staged for police, reported to be have weapons. Truck 3 medics 7 respond, medical alarm 5-10, 122 South Patterson Park Avenue, between Lombard and Pratt. For this site case, state police reported we have weapons at 638.

And 43 Mike 18 respond, that is 143 that's 1. 58 18 Falkland Grove, between Ramble Wood Road and Glen Eagle Road overdose. 65 year female. And 43 Mike 18 respond, that is 143 that's 1. 58 18 Falkland Grove, between Charlie Wilmer's phone.

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Between Westford Road and Cross Country Boulevard, Fall, 84-year-old female. Engine 45 for Spawn 94 and 45-40-2209 West Rogers Avenue. Fall, 7,000 Forest Lawn, 640.

Medicaid team for high response. Engine 33, Ambo 25, respond medical alarm 33-21, 1850 North Milton Avenue, between Lafayette and North, stroke case. Engine 33, Medic 15, respond medical alarm 33-21, 1850 North Milton Avenue, between Lafayette and North, stroke case, 28 Charlie 9.

0: truck 26. He said he didn't want to speak with the fire department. He's no longer in the area. As he was passing that house right in that area, he could smell gas, 4240 near 4240 Shamrock and Bel Air.
1: 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We'll investigate.

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Flight on Bravo 1 response.

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Engine 57, number 23, respond medical on 57 Shady. 1500 Olmsted, in the alley off Fairhaven and Pennington. Put a man down. Engine 57, number 23, respond medical on 57-80. 1500 Olmsted off Fairhaven and Pennington. Put a man down in the alley.

EMS 6 responding back on 57-80. 1500 Olmsted in the alley, also getting the rear 4220 Bennington for the non breathing. EMS 6 responding medical on 57-80. 1500 Olmsted off Fairhaven to Pennington in the alley behind 4220 Pennington for the non breathing. 709.

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want 3171, 101 East, 32nd Street between St. Paul Street and Harbor Grove Alleyway, feature 45-year-old female. Ninja 21, Mike 18, respond, medical on 3971. 101 East, 32nd Street, feature 12 out of 4th, small.

Truck 21, Mac 9 respond, Mac 135-70, 3600 Poteet Street, between Patasco to the overdose with police. Truck 21, Mac 9 respond, medical alarm 35-70, 3600 Poteet Street off of Patasco, overdose with police at 70.

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1: 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And response of female. Truck 12 Mike 14, respond Mike 140-1, 3909 Barrington Road. 54 year old female. And response of Mr. Charlie 1, respond 7-1.
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Andrew Lee Park, in between from Axel and Propeller from Super 11, Olympia Avenue T. Alfred Roland Davis Avenue, stroke, 75-year-old male. Andrew 45, Amber 28 for small mic, 1 3 5 72, 2 4 11, Olympia Avenue, stroke 28, Charlie Warren, 1 7.

And the 6 foot tall medical line 35-70, 3600, post T-shirt, EMS at Tuska Avenue. For arrest, EMS 6 foot tall medical line 35-70, 3600, post T-street, I work for Tuska Avenue. Non breathing, medic 9, truck 21 on scene, 801. Medic 14, switch over to EMS.

921 was found at a corner 53-10, 1109 Kevin Road with Rookaby Road and Simile Avenue 6. 921 was found at a corner 53-10, 1109 Kevin Road, 893 Rookaby Road 6. 26 Alpha, 8 response, 803.

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529 respond box area. 43-1, 1310 Walters Avenue, King Purdue Avenue, Walnut Avenue. 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Investigate the odor.

Amazon, you respond to medical on 2070-508 Quail Street. 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Amazon, you respond to medical on 2070-508 Quail Street for the assault. Please, one scene, 809.

And Janae respond, North Alarm 14-1, 229 North Mount Street, from Lexington, Saratoga, for breathing problems. And Janae respond, North Alarm 14-1, 229 North Mount Street, between Lexington and Saratoga, breathing problems. 6-1 response, 8.

0: 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Two-story engine group, nothing strong, side alpha, side delta. I'll be command, investigating. We also have a hydrant at Walther and Wick.
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Well, 22 respond, medical alarm 20-70, 3421 Clifton Avenue, off of Oval Drive, injured from the assault was placed on the scene. Ambulance 22 respond, medical alarm 20-70, 3421 Clifton Avenue, off of Oval Drive, injured with police.

I'm just wondering if my 17 was small, like 129 at 12, at Pemaco Elementary Middle, 4849 Pemaco Road between Thorndale Avenue and Oakley Avenue, breathing home, 6-year-old male. I'm just wondering if my 17 was small, not a 129-12, 4849 Pemaco Road, 6-year-old male, breathing home, at Pemaco Elementary, Fitch Holly Brown response, 8.9.

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141-52-311-4 Up Clinton Street and Salt Highway Avenue. Breathing bomb, 35-year-old female. Andrew 41-8-10, respond. Medic 1, 41-52-311-8-4-9-8. Breathing problem, 6-2, respond. 826.

Medic Barbara Palm, Medic 1. 54-42, 3 Humphreys Terminal, 2110 Haynes Street at Warner Street Fall. 26-year-old male. 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Fall. Medic Greyhound. Engine 35 on scene. Something up with the response, 830.

And 25 is automatic, 155 out of 20. 1,300 carries to everything, Cleveland Street, and Nantes. True for breathing palms is to run your female. And 25 respond, medical arm, 55 out of 20, 1,400 cell carries to breathing palms. This is also to respond, either.

Engine 27, Mike 13, Respond, Mike 1, 27, 32, Woody 27, Midline Road, Forest Road, Breathing Palm, 660, Male. Engine 27, Mike 13, Respond, Mike 1, 27, 32, Woody 27, Midline Road, Breathing Palm, 660, Response, 835.

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Mox area 27-52, 4301 Orchard Ridge Boulevard, between Strawberry Field Lane and St. Clair Crossing, fire alarm commercial fire signal. 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

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Medic 7 Respond Medical on 55-20, 1400 South Carey Street, breathing problems, and 55 on scene. It's also 2 Response.

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Medical alarm 36-81, 2650 Loretta Avenue, between Evergreen and Ashburn, sick case, trouble breathing. 26 Charlie 2, respond.

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Medical alarm 46-40. 5251 Linden Heights Avenue off of West Belvedere. Diabetic case. 13 Alpha 1 response. 8 47.

And June 51 reporting on emergency box 351-50, 11 Noble Street between Highland and Conklin for the flooding. Engine 51 reporting on emergency box 351-50, 3411 Noble Street between Highland and Conklin for flooding at 8:15.

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And it's 29-4 Medical, 29-31, 24-7 Shirley Avenue, Beaton, Derby Manor Drive. I'm home, I'll roll fall, I think I'll get one email. 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Well, I'm hit up the response.

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Engine 27, report an emergency box, 27-50, 3687 Kenyon Avenue, Cliffmont, Lindale, Salzman. 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

0: Engine 6, Medic 16, respond medical alarm 6-60, 620 the Falls Way, all center embodiment, the Weinstein Shelter for the chest pains. 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

0: Truck 8 Medic 4, respond to medical on 30-82, 209 Allendale Street, I was Lexington, Saratoga, breathing problems. 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
1: Floor. 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

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Star 21, respond box area. 35-40, 603 East Patapsco Avenue, for gas over. 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

Car 25, ambulance, three alarm, 31-50, 3303 Chestnut Avenue, between West 33rd and 34th, for chest pains. Car 25, ambulance, three respond, medical alarm, 31-50, 3303 Chestnut Avenue, between West 33rd and 34th, chest pains, 10 July 3 response.

0: 603 East of Capricorn was cleared of hazardous gases. We found none. We talked about an odor from yesterday. It was a previous marking for gas leak, but the company working outside. We had none here at 603. Truck 21 will be in service.
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0: Rescue 1, Ambulance 23, respond, Medic 1, 23-1, I like drinking from Rush Street, equal accident. 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

one responding to medical alarm 8-30, 728 Murphy Lane, between Myrtle and Broome, chest pain. 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Engine 27 en route, 13 Charlie 1 response, 951.

Star 20, Alpha 20, respond 91, T20, that's 70, Uphill, Mr. Nasney will be glad for Charlie 20, Alpha 20, respond, Medicorn, T20, that's 70, Upquill Street, and Eastern Avenue, for V-Class, Pestian Stroke, 29, Bravo, Warmer.

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2: Being Baltimore East Wilkie's Lane, unknown matter problems, going to be in the lobby. Engine 23, medic 4 respond, medical alarm 23-22, 7 St. Paul Street, between Baltimore and Wilkie's Lane. Unknown matter problem in the lobby. 32 Delta 1 response, 95.

And in 23, report non-emergency by 313-23. 101 West 23rd Street between Maryland and Mace and the left assist. And 21, respond. Non-emergency. Medical alarm 13-23, 101 West 23rd, between Maryland and Mace. Lift assist, it's going to be in the rear,

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Put time marker, please, at Water Street Checkpoint. Number 24 is Mom, Medicaline 2-20. 55 Marketplace, at Water Street. 20-year-old male Chesney, head off from Water Street.

Rescue Medic 11, respond. Medic 11, 23-11, 200 North Utah Street at Lexington Market East for the overdose. 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Medic alarm 23-11, 200 North Utah at Lexington Market East for the overdose. 23 Charlie 8, response 10:05.

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Andrew 41, go for Fox Air 316, 1025 South Elwha Avenue, Smoke Bomb Installation, 1005.

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Truck 18 Mike 12 respond medic 120-70. 2200 Pearson Boulevard, Suite 103, 64-year-old male CBA, 28 Charlie Horace Lund, 1006.

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Box 85-41, 1904 North Wolf Street, between North and 20th, residential fire signal.

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1: Engine 5 Medic 10, respond medical room 6-51, 101 President Street, from Fred and Stiles, in room 250, Cedars. 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

Engine 29 respond, box air 29-20, 2907, Wilson Avenue, receiving Neutron Avenue, Laurel Avenue, gas order. 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

Andrew, there went Emily 09 with calm medical on 25063 17 Eastern with Avenue Team. Good for Avenue and Block. Please should you breathe and calm. Andrew, there went Emily 09 with calm medical on 25063 17 Eastern with Avenue Apartment 216. 52 are female breathing calm. 6 Charlie 1 response.

0: 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First patient, Engine 21 on scene. And I'm with 27 Small Medic Loans, 13-23, 101 West 23rd Street, in the rear. Sick patient, Engine 21 on scene. 10-15.
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1: 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It says a vessel in distress. Is that you guys training?
2: We're almost out there. 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
3: In Madison for the stroke case. And 51 May 13 respond, medical line 51-70, 703 North Kenwood Avenue, 29 in Madison, stroke. 283 response,

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H1, 2628 Loyola Southway, between Palma Road and Pimlico for chest pains. Engine 52 respond, medical alarm. Medical alarm 29-1, 2628 Loyola Northway, off of Palma Road for chest pains, 10 joy 3 response.

truck six. I'm on scene at the Harbor Hospital boat ramp. There are two vessels in the water. One appears to be the one that's been there for quite some time and has yet to be towed out. The other vessel, I'm going to investigate once we launch the boat.

And 57 Mike 9 response, Medic 1, 57-1, 4201, Huntington Avenue, St. Olmsted Street, Local Street, Bidding Palm, 47-year-old male. And 257 Medic 9 response, Medic 1, 57-1, 4201, Huntington Avenue, Olmsted Palm, 602 response.

0: 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If you get any alarm signals from here, you can disregard.
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Engine 53 Anvil 808, respond North Long 33-31, 730 Allendale Street, Galveston and Cranston, danger from a fall. Engine 53 Anvil 808, respond North Long 33-31, 730 Allendale Street, Galveston and Cranston, danger from a fall. 17 Delta 4 response, 1037.

Engine 30, EMS 3, medical 11, respond, medical alarm. 53-31, 517 Mount Holly, Street in Franklin, Edmondson, non-breathing. Engine 30, EMS 3, medical 11, respond, medical alarm. 53-31, 517 Mount Holly, Street in Franklin, and Edmondson, non-breathing. 9 echo 11, response, 1039.

place to come, like, someplace to sleep, you want to sleep on this night, what's the idea? I'm going to walk around and I'm going to have a breathing bomb. And if there's a sample A for some, like, one place to sleep, you want to sleep on this night, what's the idea? I'm going to breathing bomb. So, Charlie, what's on top of the one? EMS 5 respond, medical on 53-31-517, Mount Holly Street between West Franklin Street, MS Avenue, now I'm breathing. EMS 5 respond, 53-31-517, Mount Holly Street, now I'm breathing, medical on respond, 1041.

Medic 17, respond. 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

Input point is my part of my contract with Bush Media. Medical Center, I'm a medical on 20 80. I'm obviously in Warren Street for a week last week. Two patients.

0: Squawk, my sister's phone, met 126 West 80. I'm over San Lawrence Street for the accident. Squawk 26 response, medical orange 26-80. I'm over San Lawrence Street for the accident. 95 AMA 26 in route. Police on scene, 1051.
1: AMA 30, respond, medical alarm 27-30. 5009 Frankfurt Avenue, between Radke and Baywalk. Suitcase.

0: Engine 27 Ambo 30, respond medical alarm 27-30, 5009, Frankfort Avenue, Congratulations, and Daywell, suitcase not alert, room number 9. Engine 27 Ambo 30, respond medical alarm 27-30, 5009, Frankfort Avenue, Congratulations, and Daywell, suitcase not alert, in room 9. 26 Delta 1 response, 1052.
1: Amber 804, respond medical alarm 22-10, 325, foot cross Clinton Street between North Howard Street. North Utah Street, fall, 70-year-old male. Amber 804, respond, medical on 22-10, 325, West Lexington Street, fall, 17-501, respond, 1052.
0: Squad 54, Amber 806, respond, medical on 56-22, 7705, Bagley Avenue, between Taylor Avenue and Linwood, injured, fall. 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

truck 25 medic 17 respond medical on 44-40. 4301 Roland Avenue, University Parkway, Cold Spring, for the heart problems. Truck 25 medic 17 respond medical on 44-40. 4301 Roland, University in Cold Spring, heart problems.

808 10, respond to 1550-80. 1119 Bonsall for Donald and Toon for the fall. And 0810, respond to 1150-80. 1119 Bonsall, 3FO, Donald and Toon Street for the fall. 1105.

Campbell, the last 5 minute along 23-63. 226 Scottsdale, Pratt McHenry, back pain. Amber 811, respond medical on 23-63. 226 Scottsdale, Pratt McHenry, for the back.

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Little Fall,

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Angie 51, respond medical alarm, 51-1. 621 Northeast Avenue, McGovern Monument, 3 unconscious, 714. Ambulance 20, respond medical alarm, 51-1. 621 Northeast Avenue, McGovern Monument, unconscious. Ambulance 20, respond medical alarm, 51-1. 621 Northeast Avenue, McGovern Monument, unconscious.

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Soldier 45 SU1 M3 with 5 medical on 45-40. 24 Phillips West Beverly, Levendale, for breeding promise. 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

Ambo 25, respond medical room 6-60. 421, the falls left, Gideon Hill for the headache. 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Love, thank you.

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1: 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Could you now place me at

0: 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Thank you.
1: 4624 Edmondson.

And your full response, I said 4-3-1522 Bravo, South Operator Tivoli, Primeline Residential Fire Signal Bureau Chief. And your full response, I said 4-40-1522 Bravo, South Lock Raven Tivoli, Primeline Residential Fire Signal Bureau Chief.

I'm at around 31-63, 2700 North Charles, room 10652, off 27 chest pains. Medicaid team respond, medical on 31-63, 2700 North Charles Street, room 10652, off 27 chest pains. And

0: Engine 36, medic one, respond, medic one, VTAC 51, 14 West Lexington off Calhoun and Stricker, chest pain. Engine 36, medic one, respond, medic one, VTAC 51, 14 West Lexington off Calhoun and Stricker, chest pains. 10 Delta 2, 1120.
1: FPV
2: 33, calling. FPV
0: 33, standby. Chest pains. Truck 46, medic 6, respond, medic 1, 54-63. 51-70, Anthony Avenue, Parkwood and Frank, chest pains, 1120.

29-5 Medical Law, 43-21, 6401 Lockgrave Department, 536 on Walker and Lockhill, through a fall. Truck 29, respond, medical on 43-21, 6401 Lockhaven Boulevard, off Walker, apartment 536 for the call, 730.

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241 Ambler 28, respond, medical on 41-80. Please run things by Robinson Street between Gloucester and Bank Street, unconscious 2-year-old male. Manager 41 Ambler 20, respond, medical on 41-80. 317 South Robinson Street, unconscious 31-02, respond. Number 3.

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Mark alarm 36-70, 700 block North Duplin Street between Rainier and Landville. 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And 36 Medic 16, respond. 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

Ambo 25, respond to 56-60, 2926 Sylvan Avenue, between Hartford Road and North Hartford Road, injured from a fall. Ambo 25, respond to medical alarm 56-60, 2926 Sylvan Avenue, between Hartford Road and North Hartford Road, injured from a fall. Sending out to response, 1-3.

0: And it's 23, truck 23, we're found off there, 22-22. 11-0 for Russell Street. 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Private alarm commercial sounding. 11-09.
1: Truck 8, Ambo 26, respond. Mark alarm 30-73, 4308 Cedar Garden Road between Yale and Wellington for the suicide case. 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Mark alarm 3308 Cedar Garden Road between Yale and Wellington, suicide. 25 Bravo 3, respond. 11-09.

9 57 9 1 57-1 42-01 Pennington Avenue. They're on first room, local Jews living, calling 47-year-old male. 9 57 9 with small, 9 57-1 42-01 Pennington Avenue, breathing problem. 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
1: 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Russell Street, man, 1140.

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0: 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Box A 23-52, 1104 Russell Street, off of Russell Street Service Road, five on commercial fire signal. Squad 26, truck 23, respond. Box A 23-52, 1104 Russell Street.
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3: My 14 respond, I call 44-40, 4301 Rowland Avenue, apartment 220, Harp Palms, thank you, Charlie Forrest, and I'm 150.
0: Amber 801, respond, medical 152-50, 1901 Elgin Avenue, between Monroe and Payson, injured from fall. Amber 801, respond, medical 152-50, 1901 Elgin Avenue, between Monroe and Payson, injured from a fall. 17 Bravo, one response, 750.

0: truck 27-12, respond to 145-30, 2410 Crest Road between Rock Spring and Pimlico, abdominal pain. Truck 27-12, respond to 145-30, 2410 Crest Road between Rock Spring Road and Pimlico, abdominal pain. 1 Delta 1 response, 152.
1: Okay, Panama 809, respond medical on 20-40, 1547 Poplar Grove, Joe, between Baker Street and Crest Road, showing hemorrhage, 37-year-old female. Truck 809, respond medical on 20-44, correction 20-40, 1547 Poplar Grove Street, hemorrhage, from Buffalo, from 152.

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2: Engine 31, truck 3, respond, medical, box area 31-72, 34 Charles Street, between 33rd and University Parkway. 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At 11.

Medic 21, respond, medical alarm, 14-D, 2441 West Ballmer Street between Warwick and Catherine, sick case now alert. Medic 21, respond, medical alarm, 14-70, 2441 West Ballmer Street between Warwick and Catherine, sick case now alert. 26 Delta, one response.

And it's a 20 Mike 15 with small medic 20-1. I hope in Parkway, Westmore Avenue, vehicle accident. And it's 20 Mike 15 with small medic 20-1. I hope in Parkway, Westmore Avenue, vehicle accident. Also receiving southbound to Hilton Parkway and Emerson Avenue, vehicle accident, 29 Bravo Lawrence, small spot, my job.

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I don't have any of my options. Can you try to do a call back and see if we can at least get us a voting name? Or at least what I pick up with us.

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Try 20 make time with Fall Medic Farm. 51-33 southbound I-95 south at exit 60 Maryville Road for a vehicle accident. 5 o'clock.

0: Yes, I'm leaving Edmondson Avenue. I'm sorry. I'm leaving, I think it's 2940. Hold on one second.
1: It's 4624.
0: Yes, okay. Sorry, y'all. I'm leaving that address right now. Inspection completed. It will be on test for 130, and I thank you.

0: Box alarm 51-12, unit spot on fire, ground 1. Engine 33, engine 51, engine 27 has a break. Engine 41, engine 21, truck 26, truck 3, medic 2, battalion chief 6, safety officer 2. Response at 1400 block of North Decker Street between Hoffman and Oliver for a dwelling fire. Box alarm 51-12, unit spot on fire, ground 1. Engine 33, engine 51, engine 27, as the wreck. Engine 41, engine 21, truck 26, truck 3, medic 2, battalion chief 1, battalion chief 6, safety officer 2. Respond to the 1400 block at North Decker. Also now receiving 1514 North Decker between Hoffman and Oliver for a dwelling fire at 1213.
1: Amplifying this with Mom Medic 165-1, 4253 from Washington Boulevard between Bayer Street and Bush Street 6. Amplifying this with Mom Medic 165-1, 1463 Washington Boulevard at the fuel gas station. Check 81-year-old male, 26 miles from our response, 14, pressure 12.
2: Now let's break again. Truck 3 to PC1, just a heads up, we're responding from the quarters 16 truck.
3: I copy. Communications, is that correct that they should be responding from the quarters of 16 truck?
4: That is affirmative and they are the closest.
3: I figured as much, thank you.

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1: Okay, Tower 1.
2: Clearing the fire academy. We should take the ball.
1: Location?
0: Just leaving the fire academy.
1: That's correct. You can take it. Communications, I'm going to keep three trucks on this box till we get units on scene.
3: We added the tower, 1215.

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2: I copy. 10-16. 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

0: It's the 27 North Saint is Brent. Looking for signs up from the rear.
1: Okay. 21 Colonel 51 Squad.
0: It's 27 no more scene. In the rear, on the Charlie side of the location. Got a two-story dwelling with smoke showing from the second floor. I do have basement access to building this structure, at least now, from the Charlie side.
1: It's on box log 51-12, engine 27 on the scene in the rear. Two-story dwelling, smoke showing, second floor. Does have basement access, 1218.
2: I know a fire, 357, that way, because he went up and around.

0: Battalion 1. I'm arriving on location. I'll give you an update momentarily.
1: The case 2, Maddie, 2 units of service, make 10 has it. You don't see. Battalion 1, we copy. Not so nice.
2: Box 151 12 operational fire round 1. Air flight response. Block and Decker Avenue between East Oliver Street and East Federal Street. There's blowing fire. Box 151 12 operational fire round 1. Air flight 2 response. 1500 Block and Decker Avenue for blowing fire. 1219.
0: Time 1 on location. 2-story brick. End of the group. Kind of like smoke show inside Alpha first floor. I'll have command.
1: Is on box 151-12, the tank chief 1 of the scene, assuming that's right.

0: same one. We now have smoke showing. Second floor. That's going to be the second one in, middle of the group. Command post is side alpha. My rip's in place. Spec 1 has accountability. Commander truck 26, let's get in there and get a good primary search. 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
1: Command, turn for your command. So far, we have not. We can see this thing barely as y'all smoke after.
0: I copy. Hopefully, search is up there, too. 33.
2: This is 27 to command. According to the neighbors, the children that were reported to be trapped are accounted for.
0: Copy.
3: Sorry, Trolley command. Two stories in the rear, walkout basement access. Light smoke from the second floor.
0: I copy.
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6: Another missing box here, 4-20, into 4 report, 1320, East Cool Spring Lane, Missouri Northway Drive on Callaway Road, Lopez. Another missing box here, 4-20, into 4 report, 1320, East Cool Spring Lane, full of this, 1223.
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6: And just a 1 Mike Summer respond, medical on 2562, 2301 Boone Street, between East Wayne Street and East 21st Street, ineffective breathing. And just a 1 Mike 7 respond, medical arm, 2562, 2301 Boone Street, ineffective breathing. This is a 4 Mike for me.
7: Okay. You say you had FIV coming.
0: Not as of yet. We're going to need them.
8: Respond, Mach 3833-51, call on the North Collington from Jefferson McGavery for coal fire. 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
7: Power 1, roof command. Roof's intact. We got a scuttle I can open up if you need me to.
0: That's negative. Hold off. I believe horizontal ventilation will suffice.

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1: That's about to be 14. 12, 12, 12. 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
1: Truck 3, you can get BG Electric started here.
2: Okay, truck 3, I copy. Do you have a phone number?

0: going to be pole number 510955. It's going to be in the rear alley of 500 North Collington, and it's impinging on the houses on in the 2100 block of Jefferson, with the poles in the rear alley behind 500 North Collington.
1: Okay, and this is going pole to pole, pole to house.
0: Tree limb fell on the line, knocked some lines off the house, so pole to house.
1: Are you remaining?
0: Investigating now, I'll let you know.
1: I'll still be here, 1228.
2: And just 42 and 30, respond to that clone, 27-40, 5503, Bowler's Lane, between Aberdeen Avenue and Bowler Avenue, unconscious, 28-year-old female. And just 42 and 30, respond, medical, 27-40, 5503, Bowler's Lane, apartment 3B, unconscious, female, 31-3, respond, 1229.
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2: Tampa 811, respond medical on 13-23, 2211, Maryland, out there with Tampa 22nd Street, almost 23rd Street, 6, 57-year-old male. Tampa 811, respond medical on 13-23, 2211, Maryland Avenue, 57-year-old male, 6, 22 South of 7, response 1231.

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1: Okay, in quarters of engine 2.

Yeah, but 802 respond medic along by the 6220-01 Boom Street between East 20th Street and East 21st Street. Or breathing palm. Amber 802 responds, that is Lawrence, 2501 Boone Street. For the breathing palm, engine 31 on scene, successful response, 532.

0: 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Next area 41-1, 3221 Foster Avenue, Phoenix East and Bolden, residential fire signal 1231.
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1: I see the messages, caller card canceled and Steve's in the shower. You still want us to...

0: 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Confirming safe air monitoring levels in the original fire building.
1: Command copies. Air monitoring, all levels are at safe. 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

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And 36 Medic 17 respond, medical alarm 14-60, 400 Millington Avenue, between Lehman and Delaney, stroke case in apartment 406. Okay. HR1 response, 1241.

Truck 8, Ambo 8, respond at 130-10, 15 South, Bernice Avenue, between West Baltimore Street and Lord's Lane, breathing problem, 34-year-old female. Truck 8, Ambo 8, respond, medic 130-10, 15 South, Bernice Avenue, for the breathing problem, 6 volt to 4 strong, 1242.

Scramble 808 for small medics on 30-10, 15 South Bernice Avenue with Helix Welsh Mustang, Lewis Lane, breathing problem, 3-4-year-old female. Amble 808 for small medic alarm, 30-10, 15 South Bernice Avenue, breathing problem, 12-year-old on scene, 6-4 response, 1245.

0: 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And checks on here.
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Engine 27, Ambo 24, EMS2, respond, medical alarm 33-22, 2001, Bel-Air Road, seen Ravenwood, now more of vehicle accident, 29 Bravo 5, response, 12.

Engine 4 Amble 806 respond. That a climb 4-40 at Argonne Drive and Tivoli Avenue for V-Class. No pedestrian struck. Engine 4 Amble 806 respond. That a climb 4-40 at Argonne Drive and Tivoli Avenue for V-Class. 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So for you.

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Ambo AO3 respond, medical alarm 33-22, 2001 Bel Air Road, between Ravenwood and Edinburgh, second medical vehicle accident. 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

0: manager, they're rolling from the medical and 2,036. Correction, 24, 200, Robin, Homestead Street, and Rush's Avenue, Big Blacksmith. Manager 31 was from medical and 2,030. Cycle 14, Hopper, Rosa, Big Blacksmith, 29, Bubba, Mom was from, that's 1256.
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Engine 30, Ambler 23, respond to full alarm from 3-30, 3710 Edmonton Avenue to Allendale, Mount Holly, vehicle accident. Engine 30, Ambler 23, respond to full alarm from 3-31, 3710 Edmonton Avenue to Allendale, Mount Holly, vehicle accident. 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

Amber 28, respond medical on 29-11, 2525 West Belvedere, Sunset Cordova, for the site case. 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Amber 28, respond medical on 29-11, 2525 West Belvedere, Sunset Cordova, for the site case, violent. 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

Edmund 27, respond medical on 13-11. 2235, Alfield, room 1, off Ducatel, sick case. Edmund 27, respond medical on 13-11. 2235, Brookfield, off Ducatel, Millington, sick case, room 1.

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Engine 36, medic 17, respond medic 36-70. 702 remain on the ambulance. Unconscious in the vehicle. Engine 36, medic 17, respond medic 36-70. 710 North Duke, Street of Rain.

And Shady, MO 26, Prime Medical on 36 Shady, 300 North Warwick, off Lexington Franklin, Cleveland Palms, apartment 110. 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

0: Command and communication. Had a small fire in rear bedroom, second floor. Fire's out. Be transferring command over to the captain of engine 33. I'll have the car. There's debris in the rear yard, not blocking or impeding. Medic 10 will be remaining on scene as we're sheltering the occupants in that now until neighborhood services get them set up. Plus, move off to A1 Main.
1: Okay, copy, 1315. Box 151-12, Purple Town Chief 1. Small fire in the rear, second floor extinguished. Captain of Engine 33 will be assuming North 2nd Avenue Command. Push operations to A1 Main. Switch to A1 Main, 1315.
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4: ...45 East Fay Street. I've asked with the central for the overdose. Engine 6, about 803, respond medical on 6-43. 1265 East Fay Street. I've asked with the central for the overdose. 1350.

0: I'm sorry, in the text of the call, they did state the police on scene.
1: Copy communications. I'm on the phone EMS 5 now.
0: Okay.

AM810, responding 9 for long, 20-21. 218 North Charles Street, apartment 9C11, in the lobby, for the back pain. 10-0-8-10, medical on 23-21. 218 North Charles Street, apartment 9C11, off Lexington, Charles Plaza. Back pain, in the lobby,

0: Oh, so she was just passing through the area, and that's where they were, and they could smell some odor of gas right there.
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0: 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Follow on commercial fire signal be received. And 13 Truck 3, respond box 8-1. 1114 North Mountain Street off Riggs and Lawrence. Follow on commercial fire signal be received.
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Squad 40 Medic 14, respond Medic alone, 40-64. 2200 Crane Drive, CMR Unit 82, Bed 1, chest pains. 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

0: Medic 9, respond, medic 1, 35-1, 439, Freeman Street, Platoon, Helmster Street, and 5th Street, for 6. Medic 9, respond, medic 1, 35-1, 439, Freeman Street, 56, 65-year-old male, 22 sophomore, respond, 30.
1: 7.6, 5, you hold me out for decon.
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1: 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Have I said the alarm sounding? Andrew 55 respond, Box 02-1, 1009 Patasco Ave, correction, Patasco Street. 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

Edgeport, Virginia, 23 EMS 3, bomb medic 147 1, 8293, the road between James Street and Boston Boulevard, non breathing. Edge of 14, Amber 23, EMS 3, respond, medic 1, 47-1, 8209, the third road, apartment D, non-breathing, so Charlie Bomb respond. The

0: Engine 53 truck 18 responds. Box area 20-20, 2700 block of North Longwood Street between Piedmont and Carlin. Investigate heavy smoke in the area. Truck 18, engine 53 responds. Box area of 20-20, 2700 block of North Longwood Street between Piedmont and Carlisle. Investigate heavy smoke in the area at 1336.
1: Okay, 1336 off the decon.
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2: 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Is that going to be from your car fire?
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1: 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AMO 23 respond, Michael Alarm 14-61. 2505 Christian Street, procedure, truck 8 on scene, soft trolley, warm response.

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3: Angel 19, found back along 46-41, 4300 Hayward Avenue at Rogers Metro Station. Sick case. Ambulance 19 respond, medical alarm 46-41, 4300 Hayward Avenue, off of Eldorado, at Rogers Station, Metro Station, sick case, 26 Bravo on response, 1343.

60 operational 5L4, Amateur 21 Truck 16 Rescue 1, Squad 26 Battalion Chief 2, Medic 6 EMS 1, Battalion Chief EMS, CSO 2, Stock 7 Response, 2213 Kirk Avenue between East 22nd Street and Bartlett Avenue for vehicle accident will report a person's trapped. Rescue 1, T5L60 operational 5L4, Amateur 21 Truck 16 Rescue 1, Squad 26 Battalion Chief 2, Medic 6 EMS 1, Battalion Chief EMS, CSO 2, Stock 7 Response, 2213 Kirk Avenue, for vehicle accident reported in person's trapped. Operational 5R4, 1345

0: And just 21, I'm on scene. We got two people accident, all five on traffic. Call it, man.
1: All rescue along, keep it down 60, engine 21 on the scene. Vehicle accident, investigating, engine 21 has Kirk Avenue Command, 1340.

0: Yeah, my favorite song that is on 1461. 2505 Christian Street. Between South Catherine Street and Milton Avenue. Seizure. That's our present tragedy of unseen. Yeah, my favorite song. The song that is on 1461. 2505 Christian Street. For seizure. 35-year-old female. Truck ate on scene. Ambulance 23 and Ralph. Probably warmest month. 1338.
1: At the time. Still missing. 1348.
2: Command, get the truck coming, and the medic, he places the rest of the rest. He's not in service. We'll be able to handle just the truck.
1: Yes, on rescue alarm, 25-60, command advised, engine 21, truck 16, and medic 6 will handle. All the units will go in service with an operation to EMS 1, 1348.
2: Yeah.
1: Go ahead, rescue one.
3: And we're going to continue in until the patient's extricated from the vehicle.
1: No problem, sir. You can continue in operations moving to A1A. I'm not sorry. EMS one.
2: Command, we're saying to engine 21. Is it a door pop or something more?
4: Simply door pop. Patient just can't get out through the car next to it, so if we pop the driver's side door, she'll be able to crawl across center console and get out.
2: Yeah, copy.
4: The rescue can continue in if they want, not emergency. I think she'll be able to handle the truck.
5: Back at the quarters, engine 2 off the air.
1: Okay, engine 55, that's... was the engine 213?

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1: SUV 33 and South on the air, 13.
2: Truck 18, truck 29, medic 18, respond, medical alarm. 4-30, 1560 Sheffield Road, between Lock Raven Boulevard and Fenwick, injured from a fall, not alert. Truck 29, medic 18, respond, medical alarm. 4-30, 1560 Sheffield Road, between Lock Raven Boulevard and Fenwick Avenue, injured from the fall, not alert. 17 Delta 4 response, 13.

And with the response that alarm, 21 at Shawnee, 7-10 Kids at Grove with the West 39th Street and West 40th Street. Injured patient, and with the response medic alarm, 21 at Shawnee, 39-10 Kids at Grove. 31-year-old male, foot injury. 3 also 2 response, 1356.

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0: Yeah, could you please be out of service and station for the evening and have a good night and thank you.
1: You as well. Have a good night. 13th and

I'm a 25 years old. I'm not a 27. I'm 50. 36. I'm from Seaport. Chesterfield Avenue. Okay. I'm like Alpha and Lindale Avenue. Seizure. 42-year-old male. I'm a 25 years old. I'm not a 27. I'm 50. 36. 74. Chesterfield Avenue. Seizure. 12-4. I'm a 13. 56.

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Engine 44 makes 17 respond, Matter of 44 at 60. 4669 Falls Road, Roland Park Lobby, Chest Bank 10 Delta 4 response.

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0: Andrew 67, Amble 807, a small medic 150-51, 1500 Cherry Hill Road between Giles Road and Georgetown Road, Chestnut, 39-year-old male. Andrew 57, Amble 807, a small medic 150-51, 1500 Cherry Hill Road, a USPS post office, Chestnut, and 23 month, 1401.
1: Truck 25, Ambo 28, respond to alarm 34-11, West Northern Parkway and Roland Avenue, vehicle accident. Truck 25, Ambo 28, respond to alarm 34-11, West Northern Parkway and Roland Avenue, vehicle accident, 29 Bravo in response.

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0: Andrew 47 respond box 347 20 2019 Hawkbury Road between Grand Mission and Berlin Street for Del Mar. Andrew 47 respond box 347 20 2019 Hawkbury Road, Del Mar. 1305.
1: Truck 30 report non emergency box 354-10, 3816 Parkmont Avenue, between Lillian and Fairwood, smoke alarm installation. Truck 30 report non emergency box 354-10, 3816 Parkmont Avenue, between Lillian and Fairwood, smoke alarm installation, 1406.
0: Angel 45, AMA 19, respond, medical on 45-81, 3125 Bancroft Road, between Clark Lane and West Warren Drive, right case, Church Road, email. Angel 45, AMA 19, respond, medical on 45-81, 3125 Bancroft Road, apartment A, first site, 25 Charlie 1st, Mons, 1406.

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Mach 347-20, 2019 Hollins Ferry Road between Bremen and Berlin. The wire's down. Engine 58 respond. Mach 347-20, 2019 Hollins Ferry Road between Bremen and Berlin.

Campbell 804 respond, medical on 1300 40, 1300 Utah Place, with Campbell West Lancaster and West Lafayette Avenue, fault. 88 Romeo, Campbell 804 respond, medical on 1300 40, 1300 Utah Place. I'm at the funeral home. Oops, 70 above 1.

medic 4 responder alarm 5-40, 1300 South Elwood Avenue, Chameleon, Boston, fainting in room 325. 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

Edge 41, Amos 44, Small Medical, 41, that's 2032 Eastern Avenue, between South Eaton Street and Grundy Street. Female down. Edge 41, Amos 24, Small Medical, 41, that's 2032 Eastern Avenue. Female down, on the ground, 32 votes warm response, 1417. Medic 4, verify response.

0: Age of 58.
1: And you're 58.
0: Yes, sir. Do you have a callback number?
1: We do. It just says there's a full hang of load for that location.

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1: 58.
0: Yes, sir. We can't find a pole hanging low. You can make this a good intent.
1: Engine 58, stay in line for a minute. In front of 2113 through 2119, the next block up. She says it's a pole. Looks like it's been snapped in half. Getting ready to go.
0: Engine 58, copy. We had the location of 2019, Hollis Ferry.
1: That's affirmative. That's right. I just updated you. 2113 through 2119.

It's on 64-20, 6116 Bel Air Road, between Shortwood Avenue and Rath Avenue. 675-year-old female. Campbell 807, respond. Medics on 64-20, 6116 Bel Air Road. Room 101C, 46, 26 off on that response. 1425.

0: 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Stand by for status med check.
1: All right, stand by. UN 66.
0: That's correct. Change out of the first line, left at middle.
1: Okay. Works to our steps.
2: Engine 58. 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
1: Okay, Engine 58. 1427. Okay, my 30. 47, log in and go with it. Quick truck 30.
0: 3816 Park Mont. 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
1: Basement 1, 2. 14.

And about 24 respond back alarm 6-42, 1600 Orleans Street, between Bond and Broadway, injured from a fall. Ambulance 24 respond back alarm 6-42, 1600 Orleans, between Bond and Broadway, injured from a fall. Sending Bravo 4, 1603.

0: And if we just want to see a small medical on board the city, attempted to will, I'll draw an Avenue 10, Lugland Avenue, Bowers Avenue, diabetic, 3-4-year-old female. And if we just want to see a small medical on board the city, 55-60-year-old, I'll draw an Avenue, diabetic, 30 Charlie Wellness, long, what you guys doing?
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0: Ambulance 27, respond. Medical on 20-70, 330 for Walbrook Avenue, between your Hilton Street and Denison Street. 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Ambulance 27 respond, medical on 20-70, 304 Walbrook Avenue, 16-year-old female overdose, 23 megawatt response, 6, 14, 15.

802 small medical, 31-16, 01 East 33rd Street, between Old York Road and Frisbee Street, call. And we'll 802 respond medical, 31-16, 01 East 33rd Street, at the Giants. Still call 17 Alpha 2 respond, 1434.

0: 31, 44th Ed Greenway is going to be an activation. 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
1: Okay, 44th.

Omni. Article Arm 46-42, 3723, West Garrison Avenue, between Richfield and Cordelia, injured from a fall. Truck 27 respond, Article Arm 46-43, Garrison Avenue, between Richfield and Cordelia, injured from a fall. 17-4 responding, with police officer.

0: seen it before. I'm on scene. I have a three-story single family. Nothing showing off the side. I'll be in command on investigation.
1: Engine 4, three-story single family investigating Springfield Avenue Command. 1441.

0: report me advised we're getting zone 169. Key holder is en route, approximately 25 minute ETA in a black SUV. Here.
1: Okay.
0: Unfortunately, 45.

Interstate 803 to Swan Medic 1. Proceed to Interstate 2, Annapolis Road and southbound 295, equal accident. Interstate 803 to Swan Medic 1. Proceed to Interstate 2, Annapolis Road and southbound to 295, equal accident. 29 Bravo 1 response. 1440.

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Box area 31-72, 3400 North Charles Street, between 33rd and University Parkway. Private alarm, commercial fire scene coming from Gilman Hall. Truck 25, engine 21, respond. Box area 31-72, 3400 North Charles Street, between 33rd and West University Parkway. Private alarm, commercial fire scene coming from Gilman Hall at 1446.

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No number in San Box area, 13-21, engine 13 report, 1600 West Mount Royal Avenue. Reference 71, for Wolf Assist, 1440.

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1: Okay, SPB 2614 says

Truck Hope Ambo 809 is on my lawn, 4021, 3309 Pell Avenue, St. Arnold Avenue, and Griffin Boulevard, number 67-year-old female. 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

Agent Martin, Leo 6, Obama, I come out 4032, 20 of summer, Fernwood Road, between Hill Road and Perry, Martin, White Hammer, 6 miles, Earl Mail. 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

0: 45 is on the scene. Four story. Brick commercial school, nothing showing. Trip 45 today. 41 standby.
1: Okay, Trustwell. 25 on the same four story commercial. Nothing showing. Investigating. North Charles Street Command. And just want to say that.
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1: Clearing 6310.
0: Right, are you going? Oh, clearing 6310. Okay. 1455.
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5197 with Tom McLaughlin for 71. 601 North Caroline Street between Jefferson Street and Elderly Street. Trusting. 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Hawkins Outpatient Center, Suite A, chest pain, 42 male. 10 to 5 response, 14 15.

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0: 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Engine 23, engine 55-16, respond. 105 West Bay Street off Heather and Liberty. Fire block commercial fire signal being received from a high line. Tactical box 23-1, operational fire ground 1. Engine 23, engine 55, truck 16, respond. 105 West Bay Street off Heather and Liberty. Fire block commercial fire signal being received from a high rise.
1: Okay, thank you. 15.

Aircraft 6, non-emergency response, box 82-50. 1419, for taps go off, get into the climate, CO detector sounded. Aircraft 6, non-emergency response, box 82-50. 1419, for taps go off, get into the climate, CO detector sounded. Good job, sir.

0: And there's only response. There's only the engine 5 truck 3. Your fire department personnel 583.
1: Yeah,
0: and Bear 20 respond. Methylone 5-1. The quarters of engine 5 truck 3. 2120 Eastern. And your fire department personnel 583. Option 3.
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1: Sir, I have nothing showing side Alpha, Delta, Bravo. I'll be command. I'll be also being investigated.
2: And so, Captain Bob, 23-1, number 23-1, multi-story high-rise, nothing showing, investigating West Bay Street Command, 15-0.

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Good tune.

Angie, 1593, respond medical on T20-31. Dundalk and O'Donnell, for vehicle accident. Angie, 1593, respond medical on T20-31. 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

Amber 26 with Brown Medical Arm, 35-60, 537 Cambria, 56 sick case. 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
1: I'll be in the next one.

Engine 6, Ambler 811, respond medical on 6-1. 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

Edge of 45 Ambo 8, respond Miracle Long 45-70. 3314 Ludgate Road off Highgate Drive for the fall. Edge of 45 Ambo 8, respond Miracle Long 45-70. 3314 Ludgate Road off Highgate and Clover for the fall.

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0: Yes, ma'am. Just checking to see if you happen to have police on coming to the scene of the intersection of Orleans and North Gay for an auto accident.

0: Yes, it's just a one shot with 24 in a row there. SCV 38,
1: you're copy. I'm sorry, can you repeat?
0: They have one Charlie 24 en route to Orleans at Inzer.
1: 38 copies. Yeah, they may need to have another unit for traffic control. It's pretty bad out here.
0: Okay, 1523.
2: 55 off the air in quarters of engine 2.
0: Off the air in quarters of engine 2, 1523.

Engine 46 was spotted along 45-82, Weinberg Woods, 3012 Parks Lane, Carbon Medic signal the embassy. Engine 46 was spotted along 45-82, Weinberg Woods, 3211 Parks Lane, Carbon Medic signal the embassy, 1524.

8883, respond to medical alarm 6-1. Andrew Orleans, 2nd Transport Unit on the accident. 8883, respond to medical alarm 6-1. Andrew Orleans, 2nd Transport Unit on the accident.

Handler 20, respond medical on 220-31. Done docking O'Donnell, sector transport on the action. Handler 20, respond medical on 220-31. Done docking O'Donnell, sector transport on the action. 15.

Answer 33, MOA 10, respond back around 33-21. There's a Bel Air Road for the vehicle accident. Engine 33, MOA 10, responding back along 33-21. There's a Bel Air Road for the vehicle accident.

Andrew 50, truck 20, respond. Montreal 50-1, 6611 Chandler Street between Portal and Dundalk at Daniel Sharpmont for a private on commercial fire signal. Engine 50, truck 20, respond. Montreal 50-1, 6611 Chandler Street between Portal and Dundalk, private on commercial fire signal at Daniel Sharpmont at 1531.

0: Medic 16 respond, medical alarm 54-40, 4802 Wendell Avenue, off White Avenue, sick case. Medic 16 respond, medical alarm 54-40, 4802 Wendell Avenue, off White Avenue, sick case. 26 South, 2 response, 1530.
1: Thanks for the respond, medical alarm 54-44, around road of the funeral for the assault. 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
0: Ambulance 28, respond medical arm 53-31, 3609 Harlem Avenue, from Grantley and Allendale for abdominal pain. Ambulance 28, respond medical arm 53-31, 3609 Harlem Avenue, from Grantley and Allendale, abdominal pain.

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Tower 1, Row 4, 121 South Exeter Street between Grand Reef Street and East Pass Street, close to South Street. No, number inbox here. 6-43, Tower 1, Row 4, 121 South Exeter Street, apartment 102, close to South Street.

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1: Medic 13 respond, medic 1-44-40. 40 unit 2 Wendell Avenue, off of White, 6 case. Medic 13 respond, medic 54-40, 4802 Wendell Avenue, off of White, 6 case, 26 South 2 response, 1535.

Make the Seymour Paramedic 1-3-0-71. An Oak Grove Trail East Preston Street for a sick patient. 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Tower 1, Tower 1, very, very small.

Andrew 55, Islam Medic Worm, 2-20, 600 East Press, Jesus King, South Gate, Street Marketplace, Abdominal Pain, 54-year-old female. 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

95% medic form. See, that's 40, around row number 3 and row 5. 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

0: 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Michael Long 40-53, 3825 Kimball Road between Chestnut Hill and Andover. Diabetic case. Engine 4, respond. Michael Long 40-53, 3825 Kimball Road between Chestnut Hill Avenue and Andover. Diabetic case. 13 Charlie 3, response. 1541.
1: East Hammer Swan Medic Line, 51-35,000 East Monument Street between North Crescent Street and Pulaski Highway. Just a finger. And go East Hammer Swan Medic Line, 51-35,000 East Monument Street. 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

27 Mike Wilson, respond Mike 146603, Parkview Avenue between Liberty Heights Avenue and Brutus Avenue, abdominal pain, 31-year-old female. Detroit 27 Mike Wilson, respond Mike 146603. 36 Parkview Avenue, apartment B, abdominal pain, 1-1 response, looking for

0: Right, 10 respond, medical alarm 2-20, 600 East Pratt Street in Gay Marketplace at the Popeyes, abdominal pain. 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
1: Medic 17 respond, medic 40-74, 55-19. 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

100 picture and phone medical and 1370, and a woman treating her from one avenue wall. 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Something about the woman's phone. 1550.

truck 16 is on the wrong 13-4102 Drew Hill Avenue between Hoffman and Whitey Court. Breeding problems at 303. 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Breeding problems at 303. 602 response 15.

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And story three responds. 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

0: Thanks, this is Bomb Medical Inn. 33-1, 13-day first year, what have you? 15, this is Lost Way. 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
0: Truck 29, Ambul 25, Islam, Medic 1, 3-62, 5220, York Grove, with him, Mackery Avenue, and Glenwood Avenue, breathing palms, 6-0 female. 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

Hamilton, call medic 1, 6568, 800 block of Ormley, street routine. Chicago Valley, Wayne, North, Ice Street, head injury. Hamilton 23, respond, medic 1, 6568, 800 block of Ormley, street for the head injury. He's on scene.

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Chest pains in front, 4 Delta. And your 52 respond, medical alarm, 52-3901 New Park Lake Drive, between Linden and Utah. Chest pains in front, 4 Delta. 10 Delta 4 response, 1604.

change your table name, but it'll force from Monicorn 2-1 at East Honeycrest Street and 18th Street, the class room. Change your table name, but it'll force from Monicorn 2-1 at East Honeycrest Street and 18th Street, the class room, 29 level 1 responses.

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Yeah. Title law 46-1. 5425 Rushtown Road in Rockfield Avenue, Oconcha. Title 46 respond. Title law 46-1. 4425 Rushtown Road in Rockfield Avenue, Unconscious. 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

0: Andrew 51 EMS 1 respond, alarm 51-71, 2616 McElroy Street, between Luzerne and Glover, non-breathing. Andrew 51 EMS 1 respond, medical alarm 51-71, 2616 McElroy Street, between Luzerne and Glover, non-breathing. 1613.
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Box area 43-40, 5602 Woodmont Avenue between Cochran and Lochner. Natural gas leaving Front and Delta. Truck 29, respond. Box area 43-40, 5602 Woodmont Avenue between Cochran and Lochner. Natural gas leak in apartment Delta.

Morning, it's 29 Mike, 15 Respond, Medical on 29 Dash 1. Little 45 for calcium, team Bruce, what happened? Informant out, new breathing problems, 53-year-old female. And just 29 Mike, 15 Respond, Medical on 29 Dash 1. Little 45 for calcium, breathing problems, 52 Respond, 16 something.

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1: Inway 807 respond, medical on 46-1. 5225 versus Town Road between Russell Avenue, correction, at Russell Avenue. 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

and your 55 report non-emergency, Mile Grade 2-50, 132 West Austin Street, between Clarkson and Race, smoke alarm installation. 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

Truck 3 respond, medical alarm 5-40, 2780, Lighthouse, he's mobile across the street in the parking lot, stroke case now alert. Truck 3 respond, medical alarm 5-40, 2780, Lighthouse Point East, off of Boston Street, in the parking lot, stroke case now alert. 28 Charlie, one response, 6 and 30.

Engine 31 Ambo 810, respond level 131-64, West 29th and Crestmont for the vehicle accident. Engine 31 Ambo 810, respond level 131-64, West 29th and Crestmont Avenue for the vehicle accident. 29 Bravo 1 response.

Engine 51 was bomb up there for 250. 3555 East Vermont Avenue between North Island Avenue and North Hawthorne Street. Investigate the odors. Engine 51 was bomb up there for 250. 3555 East Vermont Avenue. Investigate the odors. 1633.

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1: Inbound 806 respond, medical 1-10, 945 Abbott Court, at Ezra Street, for a 29-year-old female. Amber 806 Long Medic 16-10, 944 Abbott Court, I end the street for 6, 26 Alpha 7, 26 and 64.

0: 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Probably a commercial fire signal. And Engine 43, truck 30, respond. Box area 43-31. 5811 Helen Road, between Rainbowwood and Sherwood. Probably a commercial fire signal and a front Bravo. 1635.
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Bridge has 10-1101 Meridian Drive between Chickapin Parkway, Hackback Drive Stroke. Amber 804, Nikon 4-10-1101 Meridian Drive. First stroke, 31 year female, 20 Charlie Barnes.

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Engine 27, respond. Medical alarm 27-70, 3204 Chesterfield Avenue in Kayvon, Minnesota, vehicle accident. 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

97 respond, right along 46-40, 5216, Rogers Town Road, between Valverde and McHenry Place, vehicle accident. Truck 27 respond, medical along 46-40, 5216, Rogers Town Road, between Valverde and McHenry Place, vehicle accident, at 1642.

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Amber, it all runs by the 4780 lighthouse. I've also seen President's 9-year-old female. Amber 811 response, medic one, by the 40-2780 lighthouse. Place in the parking lot, first stroke, truck 3, 18-28 Charlie 1 response. 4-4-5. Amber 27 response, medic 1, 53-52, 28-year-old. Peaceful Avenue, Peter. Sounds like Avenue and Sager Avenue. 36-16-year-old female. Amber 27 response, medic 1, 53-52. 20-year-old Beachwell Avenue, apartment A, 16-year-old, female, 26 Alpha, 9 responses, 46.

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1000 New Greenmount Avenue, Fall, 50-year-old woman, 1000 New Greenmount Avenue, Fall, 50-year-old woman, 1000 New Greenmount Avenue, Fall, 50-year-old woman, 1000 New Greenmount Avenue, Fall, 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

Truck 12, Nugget 21, respond. Nugget 133-73, 2901, Liberty Heights, 73, Park Drive, North Newfoundland, unconscious, not laying in a vehicle. Truck 12, Nugget 21, respond. 152-73, 2901, Liberty Heights, 73, Park Drive, in North Newfoundland, unconscious in a vehicle. 31 Delta 4, response.

Hamilton 2 is 12 minutes 152 to 61. Head north Rockland Road, within Charlotte 8 landing, Higgs 706 from New England female. And between 2 is calm, time 12:53 to 61. Head north Rockland Road, Westgate, room 122 bed, 6 months of travel 2 is calm.

0: Lawn 40-10, Garrison Boulevard and Fernhill for chest pains. Squad 40 respond, medical lawn 40-10, Garrison Boulevard and Fernhill for chest pains. Medical lemon on the scene, 1655.
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0: catches it was on.
1: Yeah, engine 2's back in service. We're going to head back to our quarters. I'll let you know we're heading up to truck 5.
0: Okay, engine 55. Push it out.

street with small medical alarm 30-4514 Eastern Avenue between Lima Street and Lane Street in the vacant property for the sick case. Truck 8 with small medical alarm 30-4514 Eastern Avenue in the vacant property for the sick case. 26 Charlie 1 with 15-02. Correction 17-02.

Engine 13 respond, medical law, 8-3638 Smithson Street, between Murder Avenue, Shields, please. 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Engine 31, truck 25, respond, box 31-72, 3400 North Charles Street, 2033rd Street, West University Parkway. Commercial fire alarm reported to be zone 1 at Gilman Hall. Engine 31, truck 25, respond, box 31-72, 3400 North Charles Street, commercial fire alarm, zone 1 at Gilman Hall at 1703. Amber Able 3 respond, medical alarm T5-62, 423 East North Avenue, between Brentwood Avenue, Greenmount Avenue, 75-year-old male, injured from a fall. Amber Able 3 respond, medical alarm T5-62, 423 East North Avenue, for the 75-year-old male, injured from a fall. 17-501 respond, 1703.

0: ambulance don't have. Respond, that was a long 13 day, 51. Now I'm under Pennsylvania Avenue, apartment 3A. Between Miss Martin Luther King Jr. Boulevard and McCullough Circle, with a 30-year-old female injured from a fall. Ambulance 805 respond medical on 13-51, 900 Pennsylvania Avenue, apartment 3A, with a 30-year-old female injured from a fall. 17 Bravo 1 respond 1707.
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1: 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We got about three people switching daylight and night shift.
0: Okay, engine 42, we're starting to...

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Boxcar 43-81, 1024, Dartmouth Glen Way, off of East London Parkway. Problem on medical signal being received. Engine 4, respond. Boxcar 43-81, this is going to be 1024, Dartmouth Glen Way. Enter off of Northern Parkway. 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

truck 29, Medic 16, respond medical line 43-81, 1026 Dark Mouth Road, apartment 2, between Tunstall Drive, Northwood Drive, for the one-year-old female breathing problem. Truck 29, Medic 16, respond medical line 43-81, 1026 Dark Mouth Road, apartment 2, for the one-year-old female breathing problem, 6 hours degree response time at the same time.

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Engine 44, Medic 17, respond medical on 44-81, 111 Hamlet Hill Road, Unit 814. Between Bunsen Glen Court for the 80-year-old male fall injury. Engine 44, Medic 17, respond medical on 44-81, 111 Hamlet Hill Road, Unit 814. 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

And for 20 respond medical on 41-20, Eastland Bell Street, South Cochran Street, for the man down unknown problem. Anvil 20 respond medical on 41-20, Eastland Bell Street, South Cochran Street, for the man down unknown problem. 32 Bravo 1 respond, 17.

Channel 21 Resort with Angel 1301 requesting a medical alarm 8-3638 Smithson Street off of Myrtle Avenue on Shields Place. 20-year-old male, 26 Charlie P. response. Angel 21 responding with Angel 1301 requesting a medical alarm 8-3638 Smithson Street. 20-year-old male, 26 Charlie P. response. 1713.

0: Customer agreement Maddie Clark, responding to 155-1, 1463, Washington Boulevard, Upper Villiard Street and Bush Street. 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
1: Medic 18, respond medical on 43-81, 1026 Dartmouth Road, number 2 off of Sunstall Drive and Northwood Drive, breeding 1-year-old. You have a truck flying with you, and your 40, correction, Medic 18, respond medical on 43-81, 1026 Dartmouth Road, apartment number 2, 1-year-old female, breeding problem, 6 Delta 3, you have truck 29, 1750.

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0: We'll be in service momentarily. 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
1: Okay, accidental thumb and fist.

0: 10-6-3, Reform of the Court, 26-22. 3113 East Northern Parkway off of Sustin Avenue and Grimald Avenue, overdose unconscious. 56-year-old male, 23 Delta, 2 response. 10-6-3, Medic 16, Reform of the Court, 56-22, 3113 East Northern Parkway, overdose unconscious. 56-year-old male, 23 Delta, 2 response, 17-16.
1: Medical law 40-41, 3301 Fairview Avenue, between North Hilton Street, Denison Street, 84-year-old male heart problem. 1240 respond, medical law 40-41, 3301 Fairview Avenue, for the 84-year-old male heart problems. 19 Delta 1 response, 1716.

0: 11 Helen Road. 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

Engine 43 respond, Mark Carrier 31-10, not on 3 Chestnut Hill Avenue, between Ellsworth Avenue, Alcata Road, for the 5 alarm residential fire signal. Engine 43 respond, Mark Carrier 31-10, 03 Chestnut Hill Avenue, for the 5 alarm residential fire signal 1717.

0: I don't know if you copy my transmission, but can you hold me out for a
1: little bit? Angel 43, I have you off for being with us. I'm saying I don't have level 1 response. Level 7 response was Angel 27 on state requesting. I'm going to put on 27-70. 3204 Chesterfield Avenue in the rear. Vehicle accident. 29 Bravo, 1 response, 1718.
2: I'm available. I can take that run and now it'll reach us.

and a 808 with all medical on 8-1, 1000 North Gilmore Street. Future Care Santel Nursing Home between Moser Street, Riggs Avenue, 59-year-old female city. Handball 808 Response Medical Alarm 8-1, 1000 North Gilmore Street. For the 59-year-old female sick case, 26 Alpha 1 Response 1720. Okay, HFA, when I have you. Location is to FTB 38, FTB 38. Respond medical on 54-20, 6100 Avenue, apartment 304 on the Belly Road, Avenue. Agent from the fall, 71-year-old female, 17 Alpha, see response. Truck 30, respond medical on 54-20, 6100 Avenue, apartment 304. Agent from the fall, 71-year-old female, 17 Alpha, see response, 720.

Our police example 34 medical on 27-10, 40-15 Asbury Avenue, open Nicholas Avenue and Idaho Avenue seizures. 12-level, one response.

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1: Ambler 3, you're in service. Short time since Ambler 3 to respond, Alcohol on 27-10, 4415 Asbury Avenue. Over Nicholas Avenue on Sido Avenue, seizures, 19 Gable Mill. 12 Bravo 1, respond. Short time since Ambler 3 to respond, Alcohol on 27-10, 4415 Asbury Avenue, seizures, 19 year old male, 12 Bravo 1, respond. 1726.
2: My home quarters for the evening.
0: Okay, moving you back. 1726.

Vaughn Medical Law 47-10, 25 St. Washington Boulevard, Moore Park Pharmacy, between Harmon Avenue, Whistler Avenue, 39-year-old female, Amy. Medic now respond medical law 47-10, 2519 Washington Boulevard, Mall Park Pharmacy, for the 39-year-old female, Fanny, 31 Charlie 2, respond 17-27.

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Oh, 24, false alarm. Oh, 811, portable 1, signal 99 on EMS 1.

Engine 33 Meadow Cameras found out along 33-20-1419 North Potomac Street, between East Hoffman Street, East Oliver Street, 54-year-old female check lane. Engine 33 Matic Cameras found medical on 33-20-1419 North Potomac Street for the 54-year-old female check lane. 10 Charlie Driven, 417-13.

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This card is Kitchen at 2606 Edmondson Avenue off Evergreen Street, Claremont Street. Test patient, trouble breathing, 50-year-old male, 25 Delta 3 response. 1036 Respond, I call 36-81. 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

719 Reform Metal Corner on 40-50, 3407 Roll Avenue off of Denison Street. This is Edgewood Street, 54-year-old female, 26-041 response. 719 Reform Metal Corner on 40-50, 3407 Duval Avenue, 64-year-old female, 26-041 response, 1734.

Truck 20 mile medic 2 respond out. Hold on, 35-60 3rd Street, Jack Street, on the corner for the 30-year-old male unconscious. Truck 21 medic 2 respond out. Hold on, 35-60 3rd Street, Jack Street, on the corner for the 30-year-old male unconscious. 31 Delta 2 respond 1730.

0: I was called medical on 52-10 Roaring Spring Avenue, York Park Drive for the 55-year-old male sick case. Engine 29 was called medical on 52-10 Roaring Spring Avenue, York Park Drive for the 55-year-old male sick case. 26 Charlie True was called 1736.
1: Amber 23, respond, hold on. This is at 8-1-2-6-0-6 in the Manhattan description of Evergreen Street and Claymont Street. Station, please have that to respond.

Many 14 is long with 440 on scene on Miracle on 40-41. 3001, Fairview Avenue off and off Hilton Street and Denison Street. All problems, 84-year-old males, 19 up to 1 response. 3014 response. 440 on scene requesting a medical on 40-41. 3301, Fairview Avenue. Heart problems, 84-year-old males, 19 Delta, 3 points.

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1: We're going to get the plug at Cherry Press.
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0: Carpenter. I'm on the scene of a one-story commercial on the strip. Nothing showing side off. I'll be investigating. Leave me command.
1: Yes, call the mailbox area 14-31. Check for me through the scene. 41-story commercial building. Nothing showing. 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

0: 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I'm still showing you out at Oriole Park.
1: Okay, this is FIB 14, Fire Investigation Bureau 14. 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

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Between Dorchester Road, Warrington Road, for the 501 residential fire station smoke detector. Truck 12, responding back for you. 52-82, 3501, Elamont Road. For the 501 residential fire station smoke detector, 1750.

have a 20 medical 20 Lehigh Street. Up a Fleet Street across the street. And a 13-year-old male. 30 Bravo, give response. Ambulance 24, remain in service. Truck 20 medic, keep responding to medical alarm. 220-60, 614 South Lehigh Street. Injured 13-year-old male. 30 Bravo, keep response, 1753.

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1: Truck 23, it's going to be 9 Charles 22, I'm in service.
0: Okay, how are we marking it for that line?
1: Marking it as a police matter.
0: I don't think it's

0: 3861. Communications to Inter 55, Inter 55.
1: 55,
0: Billy. Inter 55, are you still on scene?
1: Yeah, go ahead and clear me. We're going to be out of here in 2 seconds.
0: Okay, available and ready on 1756.

Engine 29 able to respond, hold on 29-70, West Cold Spring Lane, license sound rule for the vehicle accident. Engine 29 able to respond, hold on 29-70, West Cold Spring Lane, license sound rule for the vehicle accident. 17.

Mitigate statement from the corner on 29-20. 2911 Roswell Avenue off of Newtown Avenue on Laurel Avenue, diabetic abnormal behavior, 58-year-old female, President Charlie, third response. Mitigate statement from the corner on 29-20, 2911 Roswell Avenue, diabetic abnormal behavior, 58-year-old female, 13 Charlie, third response, 1758.

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0: Anvil 23 respond, medical alarm 30-82, 3803 West Star Culver Street, apartment 1. Between Mount Holly Street, Lyndhurst Street, for the 40-year-old male, seizure. Anvil 23 respond, medical alarm 30-82, 3803 West Star Culver Street, apartment 1. For the 40-year-old male, seizure, 12 alcohol response, 1801.

36 on Marco Long, 77-11, 4636, Bel-Air Road off of Grinston Avenue on Marks Avenue. Diabetic, abnormal behavior, 25-year-old female. 1323 response, medic 6 response, medical alarm, quantum dash 11, 4636 Bel-Air Road, diabetic, abnormal behavior, 25-year-old female, 1323 response, 18 death.

15, Medic 16, respond Medical 113, Dash 22. McDonald's, 15 West North Avenue, between North Charles Street and Mullen Avenue, for the female head injury. Truck 16, Medic 16, respond Medical 113, Dash 22. McDonald's, 15 West North Avenue, for the female with the head injury, 1804.

Some of the phone lines on the phone, I'm 23-80. This 17 West Mexican Street, apartment Bravo 5 off of Pearl Street, R Street. Stick not alert. 16-year-old male. 26 Delta 1 response. Sample 21 response. I'll call on 23-80. 617 West North, correction, West Lexington Street, apartment Bravo 5. 16-year-old male. 26 Delta 1 response. 1805.

I'm 131st on Oklahoma 13-40, 501 Dawson Street. Oklahoma Color Street, Florida Alley. Overdose. 64-year-old female, 23-year-old Omega 1 response. Amazon 44 medical on 13-40, 501 Dolphin Street. What an overdose. 64-year-old female. 23-year-old medical on response, 18-60.

Medicare Report, Lamy-1, 1112 North Stricker Street, Upper Wings Avenue, Winchester Street, 60-year-old male, 26,000 one response, Medicare Report, Medicare Report, Medicare 8-1, 1112 North Stricker Street, 60-year-old male, 26,000 one response, 1817.

and was towing some Respond Medical Alarm 8-81, 1509 Wilson Street, between Crossman Street, Baker Street, 43-year-old male injured from a fall. Anvil 27 Respond Medical Alarm 8-81, 1509 Appleton Street for the 43-year-old male injured from a fall. 17 Alpha 1 Response 18-7.

Medical on 20-40, 2904 Westbury Street, between Poplar Grove Street, St. Stevenson Street, 4-year-old male, 50. 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

1831 Ashland Avenue, chest pain, trouble speaking, 33-year-old male, 10-16 response, 1831 Ashland Avenue, chest pain, trouble speaking, 33-year-old male, 10-32 response, 1832.

Engine 29, Anvil 810, respond medical on 29-12, 5000 Queensbury Avenue, between West Garson Avenue, Spalding Avenue, 23-year-old female, injured from a fall. Engine 29, Anvil 810, respond medical on 29-12, 5000 Queensbury Avenue, for the 23-year-old female, injured from a fall. 17503, 17503.

0: Paul Marcolone, 26-31, 1200 Stewart Street, Unit 327, at East Clement Street for the 72-year-old female unconscious. Medics, I was Paul Marcolone, 26-31, 1200 Stewart Street, Unit 327 for the 72-year-old female unconscious. 31 Charlie 1, response 1838.
1: 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Number 3, respond to call on 52-40, 7004 Clint Falls Parkway, sick patient. 18.

40. Not at 40, I'm going on 40-1. Sitting out there at 7:30 from Garrison Boulevard on Carlisle Avenue, breathing problems. 39-year-old female, 6004 response. 4:40, 4 response, I'm going on 40-1, 39-07 Garrison Road. Breathing problems, 39-year-old female, 6004 response, 1843.

0: 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Over South Kingston Avenue, Bloomfield Avenue.
1: Engine 53 truck 8 respond, Ontario 53-62, 5000 Emerson Avenue, between Old Chapel Gate Lane, Drury Lane, for the problem on commercial fire signal. Engine 53 truck respond, Ontario 53-62, 5008 Emerson Avenue for the 5 alarm commercial fire signal 1840.

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1: 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Okay.
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0: You have engine 13, correction, angle 25 and minute 4. 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
0: 19 on that. 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
2: Man, update. Truck 16 has the passenger door removed. 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
0: 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Thank you.

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1: But you're actually going over to New Cliff now, sir?
2: Yes, ma'am. We're at New Cliff now.
1: Tom Debrack, 1912.

0: 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Engine 36, engine 14, engine 30 is the RIT. 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Fox Alarm 14-1, operations fire ground 1. Engine 36, engine 14, engine 30 is the RIT. Engine 52, engine 20, truck 23, truck 8, medic 16, 926, 922, respond. 1923 West Fayette Street. Before a dwelling fire, smoke in the room, 1912.
1: Two trucks can retain command.
2: Truck 8 to truck 23. I'll send the first two trucks.
3: Yes, responding on Fox Alarm 14-1. Now I'm getting reports of people and animals trapped inside at 1913.
4: CG6, I copy. 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Acknowledge RIT.
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4: I did not be where you said you were. 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
7: 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We're up Boulevard and Bush.
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4: 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I got a two-story middle of the group occupied dwelling. 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
1: Units responding on Voxelon 14-1. Engine 36 on scene, reporting two-story motor group occupied, nothing showing. Engine 36 will have. What's the yes, free command? Line 36.
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1: Tiffany Court, a Fox Court and Hermes Court, breathing problems, bring on your female. 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

0: Engine 44 was found by Perio. 83 North, 23 Alpha, 83 North, exit 10A. It's going to be part of vehicle fire. Vehicle smoking. Engine 44 was found by Perio. 83 North, 23, 83 North at exit 10A. For the vehicle fire, vehicle smoking, 1960.
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1: 14-9-5.
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1: 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Ninja 36 will retain West Bay Street Command.

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Engine 51 and Oak 20 respond medical on 51-1 North Dane Street, Pulaski Highway for the vehicle accident, 35-year-old female. Engine 51 and Oak 20 respond medical on 51-1 North Dane Street, Pulaski Highway for the 35-year-old female vehicle accident, 29 Route 05 response, 1930.

0: Non-emergency on Voxer, your 14-61 and your 14 report, 2200 block of Christian Street. Between South Smallville Street, South Bentlow Street, sources police. Non-emergency on Voxer, your 14-61 and your 14 report, 2200 block of Christian Street. Sources the police, 1935.
1: Two pieces of the service. 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
2: At the end of 27, 19.

Bravo 806 is on the phone, 51-7080. To 806 North Strooper Street off of East Madison Street and Ashland Avenue. Sick patient, 26 Alpha 11 response. Bravo 806 responds on the phone, 51-70 to 806 North Strooper Street. Sick patient, 26 Alpha 11 response, 1936.

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0: 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Between Williamson Street and Lewis Lane. For the 5-1 residential fire signal. Engine 2 respond. Back, sorry, 2-1. 222 Grinnell Street. For the 5-1 residential fire signal, 1937.
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0: 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Non-emergency on Black Friday is 14-61. 2200 Black of Christian Street. Between South Smallwood Street, South Bentley Street to assist police. Non-emergency on Black Friday 14-61. Truck 23 report 2200 Black of Christian Street to assist police. 1939.
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0: 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How about your 31-72? 3400 North Charles Street at the Johns Hopkins University Gilman Hall. How about East 33rd Street West University Property Commercial Fire Signal Sounding Zone 1. Here's a 21-25 response. I'm sorry, 31-72. 3400 North Charles Street at the Johns Hopkins University Gilman Hall. 25 signal sounding in Zone 1. 1941.
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0: Yes, ma'am. 34 North Charles. We've been there twice riding the truck. We'll be there three times. They were working on putting on the bypass. Were they unable to do

0: 31, 903 Chestnut Hill. Had malfunctioning smoke alarms. We've replaced the smoke alarms with three fire department supplied. Got basement, first floor, and second floor. I'll be in service.
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2: 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You say my communications, Engine 21. 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

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Arizona Exchange Recovery Home between North Euclid Street and Poplar Grove Street. 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

0: process of about 23-30 operation for 5 ground 1. Engine 23-14, Tower 1 respond. 26 South Calvert Street off of Mercer Street and Water Street. Thunder 7 in the high rise, Zone 1. Hypothetical about 23-30 operation for 5 ground 1. 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So that was Mobile Sound in the high rise. It's going to be Zone 1, 1956.
1: Rescue 1, Medic 15, the floor medical alarm 23-10, 116 North Packer Street. Apartment 105, between West Fayette Street and Meridian Street, 54-year-old male, breathing property. Rescue 1, Medic 15, the floor medical alarm 23-10. 116 North Texas Street, apartment 105, for the 54-year-old male breathing problem. 6001 response to 1957.
0: Several 809, response medical on 13-41, North Martin Luther King Jr. Boulevard in Pennsylvania Avenue, that's abdominal pain. 1041 response. Several 809, response to medical on 13-41. North Martin Luther King Jr. Boulevard and Pennsylvania Avenue, abdominal pain, 40-year-old male, 1041 response, 1957.

0: Alameda, Northwood Drive, CVA, not alert. 76-year-old male, 2831 response. 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
1: Truck 27 Medic 11 respond, medical on 46-71, 2800 Seaton Drive, 3GK Lockhurn, between Metro Drive, West Milton Parkway, 72-year-old male, multiple seizures. 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
1: Messenger. 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Engine 23 will see reporting multi-story high-rise, nothing showing, South Alpha, Unit Stage, and direction of travel. 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